Yeah, that's Jeff Muller and friends with Beam Me Up, featuring a whole crew of New Orleans funksters, including Ivan and Ian Neville and George Porter Jr. The song is a tribute to great New Orleans musicians who are playing in a heavenly band aboard a starship led by the captain and lifelong Trekkie, Art Papa Funk Neville. Welcome back for another set of New Orleans Grooves. I'm Tony Baglio, happy to have you with me. I hope you enjoyed our Beatlicious conversation with Andre Boren. And hope you dug on the music, too. Speaking of music, we kicked it off with the Meters and People Say. But now I say let's kick back and relax and enjoy some reefer gladness, courtesy of Margie Perez on New Orleans Grooves.

Yeah, Jimmy Buffett, continuing a theme with my gummy just kicked in. But right now we have to kick into another break. And taking us there, it's Papa Gro's Funk with Red Spark. Coming up in the next set, music from Crew to Groove, Mingo Fishtrap, Irma Thomas, Wayne Moreau, Robert Parker with a classic, and the Neville Brothers. So come on back for more New Orleans grooves right after the break.

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Hey, it's another set of New Orleans Grooves. Welcome back. I'm Tony Baglio. I'm with you until 9 tonight, playing music I love. And as always, I'm hoping that you are loving it too. Like that one from Mingo Fishtrap that was called Let the Games Begin. And we let this set begin with some homegrown funk from Crew to Groove, featuring Brandon Tarracone on guitar and vocals. That was their funkalicious interpretation of Earth, Wind, and Fire's Mighty Mighty. Right now, Irma Thomas is coming at you with No Use Talking. So let's just get to listening on New Orleans Grooves.

That's Robert Parker, dancing with no shoes on. That's Barefootin'. And before that, drummer, percussionist, singer, songwriter Wayne Moreau with Wake Up. But now we must wake up to the fact that it's time to take another break. Taking us there, it's the Neville Brothers instrumentally with Valence Street. Coming up after the break, music from Glenn David Andrews, The Meters, Chawa, and John Cleary. So come on back for more New Orleans Grooves, because we ain't done yet.

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4: Let's go.

Yeah, the meters with love slip upon you. And we are sliding into another set of New Orleans grooves. Welcome in. We're here until 9, which means we still have time to play more music. Like the tune that kicked us off from Glenn David Andrews with his own intro. That's from his album Le Treme Carnaval. That was Rock Bottom. This summer, Glenn will be on tour here in the Northeast. Be on the lookout for a show near you. You don't want to miss it. And right now, you don't want to miss Chow Wah featuring Irma Thomas from their album Rise Up. This is Why You Wanna Do Me Like That.

That's John Cleary with Frenchman Street Blues. And now I have the blues because we have run out of time for this edition of New Orleans Grooves. But there's no need to feel down because we'll be back next Saturday night and every Saturday night from 7 to 9 right here on 90.5 WICN when we get to do this all over again. You can check out tonight's playlist. 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That's where you will find playlists for my show and all of our shows here on 90.5. Archived shows as well. And you can email the show at nolagrooves@gmail.com. I'm Tony Baglio. Thank you so much for listening. And until next time, remember to always listen at Bon Temps Roulé, baby.

Ease into your Sunday with Sunday Classical, hosted by Eric Gratton, followed by Marty Friedman's Sunday Jazz Brunch. Sunday afternoons are a rainbow. It's Colors of Jazz, hosted by Bonnie Johnson. Then John Pizzarelli's Radio Deluxe. Nick DiBiasio and Jim Benitez take turns bringing you world rhythms at 6 p.m. Let Rafif Alfarisi's Heart of the Sea take you on a musical journey around the globe. 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

0: Thank you. Thank you, everyone, for tuning in to Crocodile River Radio, Heart of Africa, right here on WICN 90.5 FM. 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
1: Man, it's fun pushing all these buttons. Cherno, you're taking us way back. That was 2000, 26 years ago in Nigeria. African China playing Mr. President. Right before that, 2007, it was P-Square with No One Like You. And where'd we get to right before that, Cherno?
0: Before that, it was Jaga Jaga. You know, it's like some kind of Afrobeat mixed reggae. You know, Jaga Jaga and is the name of the song. And the artist is Idris Abdul Karim. Idris Abdul Karim. In Arabic, Abdul Karim means the big Abdul Karim. Sahir, Abdul Karim, Abdul Sahir mean Abdul Small.
1: Oh, okay.
0: So his name is Abdul Big, Idris Big, Jaga Jaga.
1: Nice. 2004 for Nigeria. And we started out with Simi So, Tubaba from the Rewind, Select, and Update. You know, after the messages, we got a little bit, couple more tunes in Nigeria. Then we're heading to Mali, and we're going to go a deep dive on the Chiwara acoustic music from Mali, Musa Jallo and Friends release from 2002. So get ready, y'all. In the meantime, let's hear a little bit of the business from the radio side, and then we'll be coming right back to Nigeria.
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0: Wow, what a great tune there. Thanks for tuning in tonight to Crocodile River Radio, Heart of Africa. We're broadcasting live from beautiful, warm downtown Worcester. It's still somewhere around 70, 65 degrees, pretty nice. It's looking, by Tuesday, going to be up to 93 around here. So get ready, summer's coming for a quick one. My name's Zach Combs, and sitting right next to me is our curator and guide on this journey through the continent, the incredible Cherno Camara.
1: Thank you, Zach. So I love the song we just heard. It's called Sida. It's by Moussa Diallo, Basiru Sousso, and Mamadou Diabaté. And I think the singer is called Fanta Sayon Sissoro. What a great voice. And, you know, and the special guest, Fassiri Diabaté, Aïe Salomon, and Mama Kouyaté. I'm not sure if it's Mama Kouyaté or Sayon Sissoko. Zach, maybe you can help.
0: I think that last one we were hearing was featuring Sayon Sissoko. What it sounded like, yeah.
1: Really nice.
0: Man, what a great release you picked. This is all from Chiwara, acoustic Mali music from 2002, a big Moussa Diallo release with a lot of collaborators.
1: Yeah, very nice, very nice. The one before is called Ata Yoli Yoli. Moussa Diallo, Chiwara, that's from the same album. Sanama, The Frogs and the Lizards Dispute. I think that's the translation.
0: They've got some story
1: Yoli Yoli.
0: In there.
1: Ata Yoli Yoli.
0: Yes.
1: You know, this same special guest, Fanta Sayon Sissoko, and Aïe Salomon. And before that, the song we heard, Zach, is...
0: Gudruni, the Courageous Mouse, featuring Malik Yenge and Juru Diallo, with Moussa Diallo there from that same Chiwara acoustic Mali music. Man.
1: Looks like they have histories with this thing, the Courageous Mouse.
0: Yeah, the Courageous Mouse, the Greedy Hyena, the Frog, and the Lizard's Dispute.
1: Wow, the Orphan and the Genie, that's the one before.
0: Yeah, and Kobi Chiki.
1: Wow, so the same people, it's the same album, 2002. So I think we're going to leave Mali now, and next we're going to go to Senegal, you know.
0: But we're staying in 2002. This is going to be Kumba Gaulu playing Kumba Amadou. Gaulu. Mm. And is that someone you know, Cherno?
1: Yeah, Kumba Gaulu, yeah, I know her from a long time. She started playing music very early when she was in her 13, 15. She, you know, everybody knows her from back home.
0: Wow, nice.
1: Great singer.
0: Well, here she comes with Amadou, and then we'll stay in Senegal after the top of the hour. If y'all want to hear something special, reach out 508-792-0700. Mm-hmm.

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0: Man, that's a nice tune there, Noble by Idrissa Diop from the Terra Anga Senegal Volume 2, 2012. Cherno, I like how you brought us to Senegal, but we were just in Mali, and you know, we got to go back to Mali for a second. Our friend Joe Cicero from the Jazz Highways every day, Monday through Friday, 9 to 12, right here on 90.5 WICN-FM. He's on his way back from a gig coming from Foxborough, and he's a guitar maestro. He was wondering, can we get a little Mama Cicero? You got something for us, Cherno?
1: So, you know, Joe, this is for you. This is called Soleil de Minuit. Mama Sisoko.
0: And what Soleil de Minuit mean in English, Cherno?
1: The son of midnight.
0: The son of midnight. Okay, midnight sun. Here it comes for you. Little African guitar going back to Mali for a minute for Joe.

0: Oh, yes, what a nice music. Thank you for tuning in tonight. You're listening to Heart of Africa Crocodile River Radio right here on WICN 90.5 FM in the Printers Building, beautiful Printers Building. So at this time, we were in Cape Verde, and I'm going to let Zach tell you where we've been.
1: I like how you took us on this little island journey for our friend out there in the West Coast, man. That's the way to do it, Cherno. Liking that. That was Nelson Freitas from the Legacy release, 2026, this year itself, with Baikal Verde. That one just has the right pace for me. I was almost dancing around in my seat over here.
0: I love this song. Very nice.
1: Yeah. Right before that, we started out the Cape Verde selection with Mark Delman and G-Love from the Simha Somasu Historia de Amor 2025 release. We got a couple more coming up after the break, staying in Cape Verde for a little bit and then heading to Ghana and finishing up in South Africa. So we're glad you're with us, whether you're in Connecticut, Foster City, or on the way back from your gig from West Foxborough, man. It's nice to have some folks with us, and we're glad to be with you all. Cherno, thanks for taking us around the continent tonight. You got us on a nice journey.
0: Thank you.

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0: We're hearing the sweet sounds of Ghana, Sikili Tele from 4x4, High Life Ghana music, and it's making me remember the last week, Cherno, when we had Kweku and Kwame in here from Goals Beyond the Game, that amazing event that's connecting all 10 of those African countries who are doing the World Cup. That was so nice to have them in studio with us.
1: No, that was really nice, really nice.
0: All this Ghana section is dedicated to them and the whole team who's going to bring that June 13th event. Definitely check it out there. 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Now, Cherno, what have we been listening to?
1: So, Sitike Kele, High Life Ghana, this is from the same album, the Sitike Kele, and before we have Colum. Before that, we heard Kaka Dro and Juliana. Because I want to go fast, because I want you guys us to give you more music before we go. And we really want to thank everybody for being here, but we want you to listen, to have more music to listen to, you know?
0: The last of our stuff tonight's all South African music called Amapiano music. It's different styles, but it's featuring DVA Maforisa and Tyler ICU, and going to give you a little taste of stuff from 2021 in South Africa. Wishing everyone a good week. Enjoy this warmth and tune in next week. Thank you so much.

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3: And I'm Kevin Cubbins.
1: This week on Beale Street Caravan, we feature Malico recording artist Mr. Sip in a performance from the Mighty Mississippi Blues Festival.
3: Beale Street Caravan contributor William Lee Ellis will also be joining us to discuss the deep connections between religion and the blues.
1: That's all coming up right now on Beale Street Caravan.
3: Hey, Pat.
1: Hey, Kevin.
3: We've got Castro Coleman, a.k.a. Mr. Sip, on the show today. Pat, the first time I heard the name Mr. Sip, guess what? It was from you.
1: Well, yes, and I remember talking about them. It was January 2014, and I saw Mr. Sip at the International Blues Challenge right here in Memphis. I'll never forget the performance.
3: I was a judge that year, and, you know, I had my ear to the ground, and I kept hearing about Mr. Sip, Mr. Sip, Mr. Sip. You have to see this guy. Then I ran into you, and you were like, it's over. I just saw the winner, Mr. Sip. He's going to win this whole thing.
1: Well, that's exactly what happened. Mr. Sip hails from Macomb, a small town about an hour south of Jackson, Mississippi, which is the home of Malico Records.
3: And Mr. Sip reflects that Jackson, Mississippi sound. The energy and showmanship is breathtaking.
1: You can't mistake the church's influence on the music, the connection with the crowd, the exciting arrangements.
3: But, and this is the whole thing, this is the magic to me, it's raw and it's funky.
1: Of course it is. Bobby Rush is the godfather of that whole blues scene.
3: So like we mentioned, Mr. Sip took home the trophy at the International Blues Challenge 3 years ago. And just this past May, he was awarded the Best New Artist Award at the Blues Music Awards.
1: And he's become a mainstay on the international blues circuit.
3: It's been an amazing career so far.
1: Here's Mr. Sip at the Mighty Mississippi Music Festival live on Beale Street Caravan.
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Listen, let me ask you something. How many want to go to the juke joint with me? Oh, I can't hear you out there. I said, how many want to go to the juke joint with me? Well, if you want to go to the juke joint, let me hear you shout, yeah! Jim, let's take them to the juke joint.

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1: We'll be back with more music from Mr. Sip in just a few minutes.
0: But first, we're going to turn it over to Bill Street Caravan contributor William Lee Ellis as he explores the deep connection between religion and the blues. It's time now for our feature host, Bill Ellis. He's made a name for himself as a music journalist and as a musician. In fact, I'd like to always point out that Bill is the godson of Bill Monroe. Just a little street cred for him. He's been doing a wonderful series for us called Religion in the Blues, and this week he's going to explore all of those blues musicians who had their soul saved by finding gospel music.
2: In the musical overlap of blues and gospel, we have already heard from evangelists known to perform secular material. What then to make of the pre-war bluesmen who often had a stash of religious music at the ready? Call it a crossroads of tradition and opportunity, where bluesmen drew from their own typically religious upbringings to meet the demands of a recording industry that marketed popular music in a variety of secular and sacred settings. After all, many, if not most, generations of early bluesmen came from a similar background, a rural, southern African-American household which practiced a Christian faith and valued the moral and social compass of the church. Such an environment frequently gave a fledging bluesman an important part of his childhood exposure to music, where blues performers often talk of religious song being the only acceptable music in the home. It's probably no coincidence, then, that the experiential perspective of gospel music found a certain camaraderie with the first-person outlook of the blues, as did a number of shared oratorical and musical traits that we have already discussed. In addition, recording labels during the 1920s heyday of race recordings were known to release sacred and secular 78s by the same artist, often bestowing pseudonyms that kept reputations intact. Josh White, for example, was billed by the Banner label as Joshua White the Singing Christian for his religious 78s and as Pinewood Tom for his secular ones, while Barbecue Bob used his real name Robert Hicks for religious numbers, and Blind Boy Fuller was dubbed Brother George. Furthermore, allowances were seemingly given to blind and handicapped musicians who, out of necessity, might perform any type of music that promised some financial gain, be it busking the blues or proselytizing with gospel. We should note that most bluesmen did not record religious music, and of those who did, secular titles far outweigh gospel. Perhaps the most prolific on record was on-and-off preacher Charlie Patton, who made some 10 sides of religious music. Of those, the earliest sacred numbers were issued by Paramount under such names as Charlie Peters and Elder J.J. Hadley. In the classic two-parter from 1929, Prayer of Death, Patton, as Hadley, dons a street corner persona, singing to a forceful slide accompaniment worthy of, and no doubt influenced by, best-selling guitar evangelist Reverend Edward W. Claiborne.

Blind Lemon Jefferson, one of the most popular bluesmen of his era, not only recorded a handful of gospel tunes, but was apparently so sincere about it that, according to an account by Reuben Lacey, he wouldn't play blues on a Sunday. For Lemon's inaugural Paramount session, he was Deacon L.J. Bates, a moniker along with Elder J.C. Brown that he returned to for later gospel sides as well, such as this next number, He Arose from the Dead, which has feats of finger-picking as impressive as any blues by the guitarist.

Blues great Bucca White also started out on record playing a few sacred sides. For his 1930 Victor debut in Memphis, two of the four released songs were gospel, Promise True and Grand, and the following example, I Am in the Heavenly Way, which includes enough syncopated string snapping and bottleneck slide riffs to please any Delta Blues fan. According to an account written by F. Jack Hurley and David Evans, White provided some gospel numbers to meet the Victor Talent Scout's contractual quota when an intoxicated preacher missed the session. White didn't disappoint as the songs were released commercially. His own distinctive singing, as rough and exuberant as any street corner evangelist, is matched here in grand, sanctified style by a backup singer billed only as Miss Minnie. In all likelihood, this would have been Memphis Minnie, who recorded as well for Victor that day.

note that in the era of the folk and blues revival of the 60s, it was quite common to hear a number of pre-war bluesmen and so-called songsters sing and play religious music back-to-back with their secular rags, blues, and badman ballads. This approach probably had more to do with the setting than anything. Though you wouldn't expect to hear blues in a place of worship, nor gospel in a juke, on the impartial, context-removed backdrop of the folk festival stage, gospel and blues were but two shades of finger-picking delight for bluesmen and fans alike. One such player was Mississippi Fred McDowell, whose rendition of Keep Your Lamp Trimmed and Burning is the opening theme music for this series. Another that exemplified this comfortable merger was Mississippi John Hurt, who could bend any song to his gentle, distinctive style. As we will see next week, some bluesmen weren't content to cover the occasional gospel tune, but were ultimately called to preach. For now, I leave you with the life and spirit-affirming genius of John Hurt, the balm of music, his ministry.

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1: The Deep Blues Festival in Clarksdale, Mississippi. And speaking of Clarksdale, it's year-round there, nonstop. You've got the Juke Joint Festival in April, the Sunflower Blues and Gospel Festival in August, Roger Stoll's Mini Blues Festivals at the Cathead Art Gallery.
7: Plus all the goings-on at the Juke Joint Chapel and the Shack Up Inn. Clarksdale truly is ground zero, as they say, and there's a great network of people there that work tirelessly to keep the music alive and celebrated.
1: So, blues fans, if today's program inspires you, you've been given a roadmap.
7: And it's up to you now.
1: Before we get back to the music, we're going to hear from Mr. Sip himself. We had a chance to sit down and catch up. Let's hear what he had to say.
8: The blues, I mean, it's part of our everyday living, the music, the sound. I was brought up in the church and realized that I've been playing blues all my life. It's the same music.
1: Yeah.
8: The message is a little different, but it's the same feeling. Like I said, I did gospel for like 26 years on the professional level. I took 2 years off. And when I mentioned to my wife that I wanted to come back out on the road, I chose the blues. I wanted to do something different, and I could have did any other genre, R&B, soul, but I chose the blues because the blues are the roots for me. But when I truly came over full time, I see the essence of it, the trueness of it, and it's just been blowing my mind for the last 3.5 years. My dad is a musician.
1: Okay.
8: My dad is a musician, so he was in the loop, and pretty much everywhere there's that kid. I don't know how that kid become that kid, but I'm grateful that I was that kid that everybody liked, and then everybody just take to that kid. Well, I was that kid, was able to, hey, you know, they called my mom, you know, what is Castro doing this weekend? Well, we want to take him out. Is it okay? My mom trusted me with those guys. So at a young age, just being around them, soaking in all that knowledge, God has given me a gift and a talent that was just being nurtured by those guys at the same time. So you have all the greats. The Williams brothers changed my life from an early age. That was an incident that happened in my family. And at that time, Doug Williams, his wife, was my second grade teacher. So during that incident, I literally shut down mentally, stopped talking, stopped just doing everything. She was my teacher, and they kind of took me in, you know. She's responsible, I say that they're responsible for just bringing me out of that crisis that I was in, going through with my family. And at that particular time, they asked me what did I want to do when I grew up, and I said, I'm going to play for your husband. And everybody was like, yeah, right. Well, 20 years later.
9: Flash forward.
8: Yeah, 20 years later, I became the guitar player, one of the songwriters, one of the producers for the Williams Brothers. And that, it just sparked me to just go forward. I could do what I want to do. I could overcome obstacles. So now in the blues, I got a chance to sit down with Mr. B.B. King in 2012 when I was making up my mind about coming over to the blues. Got a chance to play with him in 2013, and he just shared so much information and positive energy in my life, you know. And one thing he did tell me that I had something special, which I've been told that before, and he said, don't worry about the money, don't worry about the hype, you stay true to who you are, and it'll take you far. So that's all I know to do right now, is just stay true to who I am, and it's taking me all over the world, you know, Japan, China, Australia, and the list goes on. We've been out of the country so much this year, you know, just grateful for it. I got a brand new album coming out. It's gonna come out the 1st of 2017, entitled Knock a Hole in It. The album, it'll be my third blues album up on the Malico record label. At this present moment, we're shooting music videos for this particular album, as well as I have my own blues club, Simp's Place, in Magnolia, Mississippi. 3,500 square feet upstairs and downstairs. This is my contribution back to keeping the blues alive.
9: So it's in Macomb.
8: Well, you got Macomb, then you got Magnolia, which is 3 miles apart. So we're looking to open spring break of 2017.
9: Oh, awesome.
8: It's a phenomenal place. Actually, my first two music videos, we shot it in there. I'm just grateful that I'm in a position now to give back to the blues community. I told them once I came, I'm in all the way. You know, there's no looking back. I'm in all the way, and whatever I got to do, I'm an advocate for live music, live musicians. So this is my contribution to creating a place for these guys to play, creating a place for all my blues lovers to come and listen and enjoy. So many blues clubs are closing down, and I understand why now that I'm getting into business, that it's hard. But I'm just a true believer that if God brought me to it, he can bring me through it. So at this point, I'm in it.
9: Well, where can fans go to find out what you're up to, your latest?
8: www.MrSip.com, or just go to Facebook, Mr. Sip, the Mississippi Blues Child. And everything from my website flows over to the Facebook. Everything from the Facebook flows over to the website. On the website, you can find all of my tour dates, which we're all over the place, and I'm grateful for that. As well as I have several updates on the club that's coming. So.
9: Well, good to see you again.
8: Oh, yeah.
9: Thanks for taking the time to talk to me.
8: Oh, no doubt. Thank you guys for having us here.

Listen. Now, fellas, most of the time, we really think we know what a woman really wants. But fellas, most of the time, it's not the material things, the fine cars, the Gucci watches, the MK purses, or all those material things you may think will bring her joy.

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8: Live from NPR News, I'm Dale Willman. Thousands of people gathered in Montgomery, Alabama, Saturday to mobilize support for voting rights in the U.S. The rally was called to express concern about redistricting efforts across the country spearheaded by President Trump. Speaking at the rally, New Jersey Democratic Senator Cory Booker accused the Supreme Court of attacking the voting rights of black people in a recent ruling. And he said this isn't the first time it's happened.
9: We saw it with Dred Scott. We saw it with Plessy versus Ferguson. We even saw it with Korematsu. But the solution in those days was not to sit back and agonize. It was to stand up and organize.
8: Venezuela says it sent a former government official and close ally of deposed leader Nicolas Maduro to the U.S. to stand trial. American officials are accusing wealthy businessman Alex Saab of laundering hundreds of millions of dollars through government contracts and through his close ties to the former president. NPR's Carrie Khan has our reports.
10: Venezuela's migration agency said Saab's deportation was in response to his crimes that are, quote, public, notorious, and widely reported. Saab is Colombian, but held top posts in Nicolas Maduro's government, including Minister of Industry, where U.S. prosecutors say he laundered up to $350 million through housing and food programs. He was recently held in a U.S. prison until pardoned by former President Biden and sent back to Venezuela in a prisoner swap in 2023. It's believed Saab could be a witness in Maduro's pending U.S. drug trafficking trial. Saab's deportation comes as the current government attempts to appease Washington while also dealing with former regime hardliners still in the government. Carrie Kahn, NPR News.
8: The World Health Organization has just declared an Ebola outbreak in the Democratic Republic of Congo to be a public health emergency of international concern. Africa's top public health agency says at least 87 people have now died from the virus in Congo. One person has died in Uganda. The health officials have also identified another 336 suspected cases of the disease. Michael Koloki reports.
11: The Africa Centers for Disease Control and Prevention says that a strain of the Ebola virus known as Mundibugyo has been identified in the outbreaks in both countries. Here's Director General Dr. Jean Kaseya.
12: We also know that for this specific strain, we don't have vaccine, we don't have medicine.
11: Kaseya says the agency is enhancing surveillance of the disease and has deployed teams to the affected areas. Both Uganda and the Democratic Republic of Congo have had several Ebola outbreaks in recent decades. In the U.S., the Centers for Disease Control and Prevention says it is monitoring the outbreaks and providing technical assistance to authorities in the affected countries. For NPR News, I'm Michael Koloki in Nairobi.
8: This is NPR News. Hamas has now confirmed that an Israeli airstrike on Friday killed the leader of the military wing of Hamas. Israel says Izzaldin al-Haddad was one of the last surviving architects of the Hamas attack on Israel on October 7, 2023. Despite the latest attack, the ceasefire between Israel and Hamas is fragile but continuing to hold. Bulgaria is the winner of the 70th Eurovision Song Contest. Artist Dara won the annual international singing extravaganza hosted this year in Vienna, Austria. As NPR's Chloe Veltman reports, the event is also facing major geopolitical concerns this year.
13: This is the first time Bulgaria has won Eurovision. Dara's banging anthem, Bangaranga, bested 24 other nations for the glitzy microphone-shaped trophy at the finals in Vienna. In his appraisal of his 10 favourite Eurovision 2026 songs, NPR critic Glenn Weldon called Bangaranga an insanely catchy bop and praised its deep, profound, abiding grooviness. Israel came in second after leading until the very last moment. Five countries, Iceland, Ireland, the Netherlands, Slovenia and Spain, pulled out of this year's event in protest over the decision to allow Israel to participate following its conduct during the war in Gaza. Chloe Veltman, NPR News.
8: Antoine Semenyo used his back heel to flick in a goal in the 72nd minute to lift Manchester City into a 1-0 win over Chelsea Saturday in the FA Cup final. Man City has already won the English League Cup and is in the second in the Premier League. I'm Dale Willman, NPR News.
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Hey, everybody. Welcome. Nice to have you here for this edition of Weekend Jazz. I'm Bob Studebaker, and that was Benny Banach III, and something he wrote called Later On. He's one of those guys that does it all. He plays great, and he's a great trumpeter, and he's a terrific singer, and he's a fine composer. All right, how about a classic now? Clifford Brown and Max Roach are next. This is Joy Spring.

Interesting things have always happened here in our part of the state, central Massachusetts. Before the year 1840, it took two hands to adjust a wrench. Then a guy named Loring Coase of Worcester wasn't monkeying around when he invented the screw wrench that could be adjusted with just one hand. Thanks, Loring, for giving us what we now call the monkey wrench. And if you have shredded wheat as a part of your breakfast, you're having a taste of local history. In 1895, shredded wheat was first mass-produced by inventor Henry Perkey right here in Worcester. Interesting things have always happened here in our part of the state, and you hear about them from the voice of arts and culture for Worcester and Central Massachusetts, 90.5 WICN.

Yeah, just kind of taking it easy on the weekend with the very best music on the radio. I'm Bob Studebaker, and I thank you for sharing this collection of weekend jams with me. Harry Connick Jr. there, and Duke Ellington's Do Nothing Till You Hear From Me. Coleman Hawkins and the classic recording of Body and Soul before that. Hey, guitarist now, it's Pat Metheny here. The title of this is Snova.

0: They've each got their own little thing that they like.
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The title of that is Jinrikisha. Joe Henderson wrote it. It's the Japanese word for what we Westerners would call a rickshaw. The band is Works for Me. And a guitarist now, Earl Klugh, too marvelous for words.

Diane Marino at the piano and singing a song that typically we don't hear as a vocal. That's Moanin'. Great guitar playing from Earl Klugh before that and Too Marvelous for Words. I'm Bob Studebaker, and I'm pretty much out of time for this collection of weekend jazz. I hope you've enjoyed it. I'm going to finish with some legendary artists here. Art Tatum, the pianist, Ben Webster playing sax, and the final tune this hour is All the Things You Are. Enjoy.

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0: Live from NPR News, I'm Dale Willman. Louisiana Senator Bill Cassidy has lost the Republican primary there. Cassidy was one of seven Republican senators who voted to convict President Trump after the insurrection at the Capitol. In acknowledging his loss, Cassidy told supporters he was honored to serve them.
1: I have had the privilege of representing the state of Louisiana for 12 years. I've been able to participate in democracy. And when you participate in democracy, sometimes it doesn't turn out the way you want it to. But you don't pout, you don't whine, you don't claim the election was stolen.
0: Two other candidates were also in the race, which will head to a runoff if neither get at least 50% of the final vote total. Representative Julia Letlow is one of the other two candidates and was endorsed by Trump. She won a special election in 2021 for the House seat her late husband was set to assume before he died from COVID.
2: Tonight, Louisiana sent a clear message that they want a candidate to represent them in the Senate who will always put America first and never turn her back on Louisiana voters.
0: Thousands of people gathered in Montgomery, Alabama, Saturday for a National Day of Action in support of voting rights. The Gulf States Newsroom's Joseph King reports that it was in response to the Supreme Court's recent decision that gutted the Voting Rights Act.
3: A large crowd made up of faith and political leaders and people from all over the country rallied together in Montgomery. The rally comes as Republican lawmakers in the South redraw congressional maps following the Louisiana versus Calais decision. U.S. Representative Alexandria Ocasio-Cortez appeared at the rally. She says she believes legislators proposing new maps are driven by race.
4: This is absolutely a racist attack on our voting system.
3: Almost immediately after the ruling, Alabama legislators proposed to redraw their maps. The state has only two Democratic districts that are majority black. Redrawing could eliminate one or both. For NPR News, I'm Joseph King in Montgomery.
0: Iranian state media says Pakistan's powerful interior minister has made an unannounced visit to Iran. As NPR's Dia Hadid reports, the visit comes during continuing tension between Iran and the U.S.
5: Iranian state-backed media reports that the Pakistani interior minister, Mohsen Naqvi, met with his counterpart in Tehran, Iskandar Momeni, but offered no further detail. Naqvi has been a key interlocutor in Pakistan's efforts to mediate an end to the war, which began when the US and Israel began striking Iran in late February. While a ceasefire has held for weeks, both Iran and the US are blockading the Strait of Hormuz, a narrow sea route that funnels about a fifth of the world's oil and gas and about a third of the world's globally traded fertilizer. That's wreaked havoc across the globe, contributing to increasing gas prices and fertilizer shortages. Dia Hadid, NPR News.
0: And you're listening to NPR News. The death count continues to rise in the Democratic Republic of Congo, where health officials say at least 87 people have died from an Ebola outbreak there. The organization Africa CDC also says there are 336 suspected cases. The outbreak was confirmed on Friday when 65 deaths were reported. Health officials are warning of what they are calling active community transmission of the virus. For the first time in his PGA Tour career and at a major championship, 29-year-old Alex Smalley of Greensboro, North Carolina, holds sole possession of the lead going into Sunday's final round. Smalley leads by two shots over a group of five second-place golfers at the PGA Championship, as Greg Eklund reports from outside Philadelphia.
6: Alex Smalley shot a 2-under par 68 capped by this birdie putt. The winner of the PGA Championship will be awarded the Wanamaker Trophy. Smalley recalled his college days at Duke University when he lived in the Wanamaker dorm.
7: My parents and I have been joking that maybe this would be a tournament that I would win just because of that kind of fact.
6: Smalley, seeking his first professional win, is the only golfer in the field to shoot under par rounds in each of the first 3 days. Masters champion Rory McIlroy of Northern Ireland is only three shots off the lead. For NPR News, I'm Greg Eklund in Newtown Square, Pennsylvania.
0: Teenage captain Macklin Celebrini scored twice as Canada shut out Italy 6-0 at the Ice Hockey World Championship underway in Switzerland. Host Switzerland beat Latvia 4-1. I'm Dale Willman, NPR News.
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Yeah, that's something a little bit different. Music from the Blyle Brothers there, and they titled that Shuffleupagus. And I thought I'd follow that up with a classic. It was one of Miles Davis's earliest recordings, working here with Dizzy Gillespie playing piano, Charlie Parker playing alto sax, and Max Roach the drummer. This is Now's the Time.

Interesting things have always happened here in our part of the state, Central Massachusetts. Every time you give someone a Valentine's Day card, you can thank Worcester native Esther Howland for mass-producing the first commercial Valentine's Day cards back in 1847. And you know the smiley face we see all the time? It was created for a big company in 1963 by Worcester artist and advertiser Harvey Ball, who sold it to that company for $45. And the company that now owns the rights to that smiley face, yeah, they rake in about $130 million every year. Good reason to smile. Interesting things have always happened here in our part of the state, and you hear about them from the voice of arts and culture for Worcester and Central Massachusetts, 90.5 WICN.

Started off this set of three with a classic combination. Louis Armstrong, Duke Ellington and his orchestra, and Duke's tune, Mood Indigo. Just heard pianist Barry Harris lead the way through Lolita. Gregory Porter sings now. Louis Hayes leads the ensemble. This is a song from a father.

0: put another nickel in the Nickelodeon. All I want is loving you and music, music, music. 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For a nickel, you could listen to one of its many great songs. Later, it became known as the jukebox. 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

Maxine Sullivan with Scott Hamilton playing sax, and I've Got a Right to Sing the Blues. Jitterbug Waltz is next. This is a take from pianist Michael Weiss with Eric Alexander playing sax.

Round Midnight, as performed by Connie Evingson. And now Sonny Rollins wraps up this edition of Saturday Jazz for us. God bless the child.

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0: Live from NPR News, I'm Dale Willman. Louisiana Republican Senator Bill Cassidy has lost his bid for a third term in the U.S. Senate. As the Gulf States Newsroom's Drew Hawkins reports, Cassidy had faced backlash from many Republicans in the state after voting to convict President Donald Trump during Trump's second impeachment trial.
1: Cassidy finished third in Saturday's Republican primary, behind Congresswoman Julia Letlow, who was endorsed by President Trump, and State Treasurer John Fleming. They now advance to a runoff next month. In his concession speech, Cassidy referenced Trump's repeated false claims about the 2020 election.
2: And when you participate in democracy, sometimes it doesn't turn out the way you want it to. But you don't pout, you don't whine, you don't claim the election was stolen.
1: Cassidy thanked voters for what he called the privilege of serving Louisiana. For NPR News, I'm Drew Hawkins in New Orleans.
0: Thousands of people gathered in Montgomery, Alabama on Saturday to mobilize support for voting rights as concerns increase over Republican redistricting efforts. The rally was in response to the recent Supreme Court ruling that weakened the Voting Rights Act and led to a new push for redistricting in Republican-led states. In Cuba, continued blackouts are pushing the country toward an energy collapse. As KVAN Antonio Hedari reports, Cubans both on the island and in Florida are becoming desperate.
3: Cuba's energy situation has become extreme. The ouster of Venezuela's Nicolas Maduro by the U.S. in January disrupted Cuba's main supply of oil. From Miami, Zenaida Peraza sends food to her family in Havana. With the blackouts, communication is spotty and the food she sends them is rotting. It's a horrible situation. It includes my daughter and grandson. There's no power, no water. We're desperate here and don't know what to do. Cuba's energy minister recently announced the island had no more fuel for cars, farming, or power generation. The last shipment was a Russian tanker that arrived in March. For NPR News, I'm KVAN Antonio Hedari in Miami.
0: The head of the Food and Drug Administration Center that deals with drug approvals and regulation has posted on social media that she's been fired. NPR's Sydney Lepkin has our reports.
4: Tracy Beth Hoag says she's no longer the acting head of the FDA Center for Drug Evaluation and Research. In a post on X, she said she was fired after 6 months on the job. Hoag had been vocally critical of COVID-19 vaccines prior to joining the agency. Her exit comes just days after FDA Commissioner Marty McCarry resigned from his job. The head of the agency's Center for Biologics Evaluation and Research, Vinay Prasad, also resigned earlier this year. That leaves three top roles at the FDA without permanent leaders. The Department of Health and Human Services did not respond to NPR's request for comment. Sydney Lupkin, NPR News.
0: And you're listening to NPR News. In California, local county officials are working overtime to get the word out about upcoming changes to California's food assistance program. Billy Cruz from member station KQED explains.
5: New changes include new work requirements of at least 20 hours a week for some CalFresh recipients. That could kick some people off the program. The changes are set to go into effect on June 1st. Ramel Silva is a human services supervisor with San Mateo County. The county has been hosting events on Saturdays to inform recipients about the changes.
6: It sure is confusing. They need clarification to these rules. If they need to submit documents, if they need to update their contact information, we are here for them outside of normal business hours.
5: Over 5.5 million are estimated to be enrolled in CalFresh in California, according to the California Association of Food Banks. For NPR News, I'm Billy Cruz in San Mateo.
0: Napoleon Solo held off Iron Honor in the stretch to win the 151st running of the Preakness Stakes Saturday. It was his first win of the year and follows a pair of fifth-place finishes. The win gave trainer Chad Summers his first Triple Crown victory. 9-2 favorite and local horse Taj Mahal set the pace for much of the race but faded to finish 10th. Bulgarian singer Dara's infectious party anthem, Bangaranga, won the 70th Eurovision Song Contest Saturday. Dara beat 24 other competitors during the grand final in Vienna. The song was a hit with both judges and viewers, and it gave Bulgaria its first ever Eurovision victory. I'm Dale Willman, NPR News.
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That is Ben Sidran from his album Live at the Celebrity Lounge, and a tune written by Mose Allison titled Look Here. Welcome to Weekends Jazz. I'm Bob Studebaker, still close to the beginning of a full hour of really good music, and a pianist is next. This is Marcus Roberts, and a nice treatment of an old favorite here. This is East of the Sun.

Interesting things have always happened here in our part of the state, central Massachusetts. America's very first Nobel Prize winner was Albert Michelson, chairman of the physics department at Worcester's own Clark University. In 1902, he received the award for his work in calculating the speed of light. 10 years earlier, Clark University was selected as the site for the founding meeting of the American Psychology Association. Other locations that had been considered but not chosen may have been asking themselves, and how does that make you feel? Interesting things have always happened here in our part of the state, and you hear about them from the voice of arts and culture for Worcester and Central Massachusetts, 90.5 WICN.

Thank you very much for spending some time with jazz on your weekend. I'm Bob Studebaker. It's Robert Glasper there. He's the pianist and the composer. Portrait of an Angel. We heard organist Lonnie Smith before that. Too damn hot. Now, Joshua Redman with Brad Meldow and Christy McBride and Silly Little Love Song.

Interesting things have always happened here in our part of the state, central Massachusetts. Before the year 1840, it took two hands to adjust a wrench. Then a guy named Loring Coase of Worcester wasn't monkeying around when he invented the screw wrench that could be adjusted with just one hand. Thanks, Loring, for giving us what we now call the monkey wrench. And if you have shredded wheat as a part of your breakfast, you're having a taste of local history. In 1895, shredded wheat was first mass-produced by inventor Henry Perkey right here in Worcester. Interesting things have always happened here in our part of the state, and you hear about them from the voice of arts and culture for Worcester and Central Massachusetts, 90.5 WICN.

Bebo Valdez with Paquito de Rivera. That is Romance en la Habana. And Vince Guaraldi with Bolasette now, wrapping up the hour with Star Song.

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0: Live from NPR News, I'm Dale Willman. Thousands of people gathered in Montgomery, Alabama, Saturday to mobilize support for voting rights in the U.S. The rally was called to express concern about redistricting efforts across the country, spearheaded by President Trump. Speaking at the rally, New Jersey Democratic Senator Cory Booker accused the Supreme Court of attacking the voting rights of black people in a recent ruling, and he said this isn't the first time that's happened.
1: We saw it with Dred Scott. We saw it with Plessy versus Ferguson. We even saw it with Korematsu. But the solution in those days was not to sit back and agonize. It was to stand up and organize.
0: Russian President Vladimir Putin is headed to Beijing next week for a state visit with Chinese leader Xi Jinping. The Russia-China summit comes just days after President Trump's own trip to China came to a close. NPR's Charles Maines has more.
2: Kremlin spokesman Dmitry Peskov acknowledged Moscow was following press reports of Trump's visit to China closely. President Putin's two-day trip to Beijing starting Tuesday now gives the Russian leader a chance to learn details firsthand. The Kremlin says Putin and Xi will also discuss pressing bilateral issues as well as key international crises. Presumably that includes Russia's war in Ukraine, where China has provided a lifeline to Russia's economy and to a degree its defense industry in the face of Western sanctions. The U.S. and Israel's war against Iran will also feature heavily, with China's appetite for Russian energy exports on the rise amid Tehran's blockage of the Strait of Hormuz. Charles Maines, NPR News, Moscow.
0: An Ebola outbreak in the Democratic Republic of Congo and Uganda has been declared a public health emergency of international concern. As NPR's Gabriel Emmanuel reports, neighboring countries in East Africa are at high risk of further spread.
3: There are 8 confirmed cases, but nearly 250 suspected ones and 80 suspected deaths. Most of this Ebola outbreak is in eastern DRC, a place that is already facing a high level of instability and violence. One case is in the capital of DRC, and 2 cases are in the capital of Uganda. There are no vaccines or specific treatments for this particular strain of Ebola. The public health emergency of international concern is among the World Health Organization's highest alert categories. It helps coordinate international surveillance and response efforts. Gabriela Emanuel, NPR News.
0: New York's Long Island Railroad remains shut down at this hour. 5 unions that represent about half the rail line's workers called a strike early Saturday morning after failing to reach a new contract. The railroad is offering limited shuttle bus service to New York subway stations. The LIRR is the country's largest commuter rail system. Bulgaria has won the 70th Eurovision Song Contest with single Dara's party anthem, Bangaranga. Dara beat 24 others. This is NPR News. Muslim funeral prayers are being held in the Maldives for a military diver who died while searching for the bodies of 4 Italian divers who went missing Thursday. NPR's Dia Hadid reports.
4: The Maldives Independent newspaper reports that 43-year-old Staff Sergeant Mohamed Mahoudi died while participating in a search and rescue mission for the missing Italians. The paper reported that he had undertaken multiple rescue missions in his career, including diving to depths of 230 feet. The Associated Press reports that one man, a diving instructor, was found dead near the mouth of a cave some 160 feet below surface on Thursday, but another 4 Italians have not been found. The AP reports that the other divers may be in or around the cave, which lies off the Vavu Atoll. It's unclear why the divers went so deep. The limit for recreational diving in the Maldives is about 100 feet. Dee Hadid, NPR News.
0: There were 43 arrests in London Saturday as thousands of police were used to keep 2 opposing marches separated. One was led by a far-right agitator, while the other march commemorated the exodus of some 700,000 Palestinians from what is now Israel in 1948. 22 people were also arrested following the FA Cup final match at Wembley Stadium. It was a wild day at the PGA Championship on Saturday. During the day, 14 different players had at least a share of the lead at one point, but when it was over, Alex Smalley hung on to a 2-stroke lead after shooting a 68. He made 3 birdies over his last 4 holes for the day. 5 players are tied for second, while 4 others sit at 3 strokes back. I'm Dale Willman, NPR News.
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Music there from the New Standard Quintet. They're based in Chicago, and the title of that is Another Time, Another Place. And here we are. I'm Bob Studebaker. Up next is a great one. It's Carmen McRae singing Three Little Words.

0: soul, bluegrass, Americana, folk, Latin jazz. You'll hear The Plus in Jazz Plus each weeknight from 7 to 10 p.m. The full lineup is available at WICN.org.
1: WICN. We play a big part in that wonderful thing called the musical journey. First, the composers do the writing, and the performers play the cool arrangements. Then, WICN steps in to orchestrate it all into hour after hour of great music for, you guessed it, you. 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

Festival El Spaniol is the title of that. Good time music from organist Caesar Frazier. Peter Bernstein played guitar. Eric Alexander featured on sax there. Muzz Allison sang I Ain't Got Nothing But the Blues. And back to the early 60s for this one. Two trumpet players, Donald Byrd and Johnny Coles, and this is Groovin' for Nat.

Interesting things have always happened here in our part of the state, central Massachusetts. Before the year 1840, it took two hands to adjust a wrench. Then a guy named Loring Coase of Worcester wasn't monkeying around when he invented the screw wrench that could be adjusted with just one hand. Thanks, Loring, for giving us what we now call the monkey wrench. And if you have shredded wheat as a part of your breakfast, you're having a taste of local history. In 1895, shredded wheat was first mass-produced by inventor Henry Perkey right here in Worcester. Interesting things have always happened here in our part of the state, and you hear about them from the voice of arts and culture for Worcester and Central Massachusetts, 90.5 WICN.

An Emily Dickinson poem set beautifully to music by Kyle Simpson. That was him playing flugelhorn, leading the band. Carolyn Pertice sang. The title is One Heart. Saxophonist Roxy Koss now. This is titled Perspective.

That is Harry Connick Jr., getting us just about to the end of this collection. And a nice final touch now comes from Charles Lloyd in a performance of Georgia.

Good morning. 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

0: Live from NPR News, I'm Dale Willman. Louisiana Senator Bill Cassidy has lost the Republican primary there. Cassidy was one of seven Republican senators who voted to convict President Trump after the insurrection at the Capitol. In acknowledging his loss, Cassidy told supporters that he was honored to serve them.
1: I've had the privilege of representing the state of Louisiana for 12 years. I've been able to participate in democracy. And when you participate in democracy, sometimes it doesn't turn out the way you want it to. But you don't pout, you don't whine, you don't claim the election was stolen.
0: Two other candidates were also in the race, and they'll be heading off to a runoff election. Representative Julia Letlow is one of those candidates, and she was endorsed by President Trump. She won a special election in 2021 for the House seat her late husband was set to assume before he died from COVID.
2: Tonight, Louisiana sent a clear message that they want a candidate to represent them in the Senate who will always put America first and never turn her back on Louisiana voters.
0: Efforts by Virginia Democrats, meanwhile, to counter President Trump's redistricting push appear to be over after the U.S. Supreme Court refused to let the state use a new congressional map that favored Democrats. VPM News' Jad Khalil has the latest.
3: Virginia's Supreme Court had ruled earlier this month that Democrats in the state didn't properly put a redistricting proposal before voters in an April special election, violating the state's constitution. Democrats asked the U.S. Supreme Court to pause that ruling while they put together an appeal, but the court denied that request. The top Republican in the state Senate, Ryan McDougal, said it affirmed that the state constitution can't be violated. State Attorney General Jay Jones, a Democrat, called the ruling part of an effort to, quote, tilt power away from the people for Trump's political gain. Candidates running in the proposed district also suspended their campaigns. For NPR News, I'm Jad Khalil in Richmond, Virginia.
0: A court in western Iran says it's seizing the assets and property for more than 120 people for collaborating with Iran's enemies. As NPR's Emily Fang reports, the seizures are an increasingly common tool for punishing even mild dissent.
4: At least 500 Iranians now, some outside the country, have been notified that their assets are being seized by Iran's government for collaboration, a term defined loosely. Some Iranians say they've received text messages saying talking to foreign media is tantamount to collaboration. Iranian academic Ali Sharifi Zarchi is one of those Iranians whose home and two apartments have been seized.
5: It might seem very strange in the U.S., in the Europe, that somebody tells, okay, your property is just simply taken by the government because of a few tweets. In the Islamic Republic, behavior, it's very normal.
4: He had earlier written a post on social media criticizing Iran's former supreme leader. Emily Fang, NPR News.
0: And you're listening to NPR News. The Ebola outbreak in the Democratic Republic of Congo continues to worsen this weekend. Health officials say at least 87 people have now died from the outbreak, and there are another 336 suspected cases, and they're warning of an active community transmission of the virus. Health officials are trying to increase contact tracing for those who are showing symptoms. Artificial intelligence is speeding the growth of new businesses, especially among Gen Z entrepreneurs. That's according to a report from the payroll management company, Gusto. NPR's Andrea Hsu has our report.
6: Gusto surveyed just over 1,000 entrepreneurs who launched businesses in 2025. Half said AI made the process significantly faster or less expensive. Aaron Terrazas is Gusto's economist.
7: Think about a young startup in the past. Having to hire lawyers is very expensive. Having to hire admins was a luxury.
6: Now, a growing share of new business owners are using AI chatbots to answer legal questions, handle accounting, and write emails. And Gusto found the younger the entrepreneur, the more likely they were to rely on AI. More than 70% of Gen Zers under the age of 30 used AI to launch their businesses, compared with just over half of Gen Xers. Andrea Hsu, NPR News.
0: Napoleon Solo had a strong finish to win the 151st running of the Preakness Stakes on Saturday. After spending much of the race in second, he managed to hold off Iron Honor for the win. Kentucky Derby winner Golden Tempo was held out of the race, which left the field wide open. I'm Dale Willman, NPR News.
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bit of a legend right there. Maceo Parker, a funk saxophonist who spent a lot of years with James Brown. Remembering Ray Charles right there, performance of Hard Times. I'm Bob Studebaker. Sunday Jazz has pianist and composer Miki Yamanaka right now, leading her band through her tune, Preschool.

Interesting things have always happened here in our part of the state, central Massachusetts. America's very first Nobel Prize winner was Albert Michelson, chairman of the physics department at Worcester's own Clark University. In 1902, he received the award for his work in calculating the speed of light. 10 years earlier, Clark University was selected as the site for the founding meeting of the American Psychology Association.

Other locations that had been considered but not chosen may have been asking themselves, and how does that make you feel? Interesting things have always happened here in our part of the state, and you hear about them from the voice of arts and culture for Worcester and Central Massachusetts, 90.5 WICN.

Duke Ellington and his orchestra, with Ray Nance handling the vocals and the violin. That's I Can't Get Started. Borelli Legren played April in Paris before that. And up next is the Reed Hoysen Project, featuring Don DePaulis and Mark Lucas. Mark is the guitarist and the composer of this. It's titled Indigo.

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This is Sunday Jazz, and that was pianist John Hicks from a series of albums he did celebrating notable jazz pianists who came from Pittsburgh, and he celebrated Father Hines and Errol Garner and Billy Strayhorn. And with this one, Sonny Clark, Music in the Key of Clark is the title. John Hicks there with Cable Car. Dwayne Dolphin played bass. Jim Rotondi is next from his album Blues for Brother Ray. It's a tribute to Ray Charles. Features keyboard man Mike LaDon. Eric Alexander plays sax, and Jim Rotondi, of course, is the trumpeter. And this is One Mint Julep.

Yeah, with that beautiful rendition of My Foolish Heart by Everett Green, we are just about at the end of this edition of Sunday Jazz. I'm Bob Studebaker. Hope you've enjoyed it. I had a perfectly good time. I want to say thank you for making it possible, too, because it is listener support that makes jazz on the radio possible. That was Jim Rotondi before Everett Green. And a cool finish for the hour now, Clark Terry playing flugelhorn, and he wrote this tune. It's called Flugelin' the Blues. Here we go.

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0: Live from NPR News in Washington, I'm Windsor Johnston. Louisiana Senator Bill Cassidy has lost his bid for a third term in the U.S. Senate. The Republican had faced ongoing backlash from his party after voting to convict President Trump during his second impeachment trial. Drew Hawkins from the Gulf States Newsroom reports.
1: Cassidy finished third in Saturday's Republican primary behind Congresswoman Julia Letlow, who was endorsed by President Trump, and State Treasurer John Fleming. They now advance to a runoff next month. In his concession speech, Cassidy referenced Trump's repeated false claims about the 2020 election.
2: And when you participate in democracy, sometimes it doesn't turn out the way you want it to. But you don't pout, you don't whine, you don't claim the election was stolen.
1: Cassidy thanked voters for what he called the privilege of serving Louisiana. For NPR News, I'm Drew Hawkins in New Orleans.
0: Voters from across the country are gathering in Alabama this weekend for rallies supporting voting rights protections. Elise Gregg of the Gulf States Newsroom reports the demonstrations come after a recent Supreme Court ruling that weakened parts of the Voting Rights Act of 1965.
3: The National Day of Action for Voting Rights began with prayer and worship at the historical Tabernacle Baptist Church in Selma. From the pulpit, Congresswoman Terry Sewell, representing Alabama's 7th District, called the fight for voting rights not just a political movement, but a moral one.
4: It was rooted in the belief that every child of God deserves dignity, equality, and a voice in this democracy. And today, that moral witness is indeed needed again.
3: The service was followed by a march across the Edmund Pettus Bridge, where in 1965, peaceful voting rights marchers were violently attacked by police and state troopers. For NPR News, I'm Elise Gregg in Selma, Alabama.
0: Venezuela says it's sending a former government official and close ally of deposed leader Nicolas Maduro to the United States to stand trial. The U.S. is accusing wealthy businessman Alex Saab of laundering hundreds of millions of dollars through government contracts and through his close ties with the former president. NPR's Kerry Khan reports.
5: Venezuela's migration agency said Saab's deportation was in response to his crimes that are, quote, public, notorious, and widely reported. Saab is Colombian, but held top posts in Nicolas Maduro's government, including Minister of Industry, where U.S. prosecutors say he laundered up to $350 million through housing and food programs. He was recently held in a U.S. prison until pardoned by former President Biden and sent back to Venezuela in a prisoner swap in 2023. It's believed Saab could be a witness in Maduro's pending U.S. drug trafficking trial. Kerry Khan, NPR News.
0: This is NPR. For the first time in his PGA Tour career, 29-year-old Alex Smalley holds sole possession of the lead going into the final round today. Smalley is leading by two shots over a group of five second-place golfers at the PGA Championship. Greg Eklund reports from suburban Philadelphia.
6: Alex Smalley shot a 2-under par 68 capped by this birdie putt. The winner of the PGA Championship will be awarded the Wanamaker Trophy. Smalley recalled his college days at Duke University when he lived in the Wanamaker dorm.
7: My parents and I have been joking that maybe this would be a tournament that I would win just because of that kind of fact.
6: Smalley, seeking his first professional win, is the only golfer in the field to shoot under par rounds in each of the first 3 days. Masters champion Rory McIlroy of Northern Ireland is only three shots off the lead. For NPR News, I'm Greg Eklund in Newtown Square, Pennsylvania.
0: The strike is continuing on the Long Island Railroad after contract talks between transit officials and union leaders failed to produce a deal. The nation's largest commuter rail system shut down early Saturday after thousands of workers walked off the job. The MTA says limited shuttle bus service is running between Long Island and New York City subway stations. Governor Kathy Hochul is urging commuters to work from home if possible while negotiations continue. Transit officials warn the disruption could impact hundreds of thousands of riders heading into the work week. This is NPR News.
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Interesting things have always happened here in our part of the state, central Massachusetts. Before the year 1840, it took two hands to adjust a wrench. Then a guy named Loring Coase of Worcester wasn't monkeying around when he invented the screw wrench that could be adjusted with just one hand. Thanks, Loring, for giving us what we now call the monkey wrench. And if you have shredded wheat as a part of your breakfast, you're having a taste of local history. In 1895, shredded wheat was first mass-produced by inventor Henry Perkey right here in Worcester. Interesting things have always happened here in our part of the state, and you hear about them from the voice of arts and culture for Worcester and Central Massachusetts, 90.5 WICN.

the jazz piano man, tickling on the ivories to improvise the tunes, singing all the love songs softly he croons, and no one does it better than the jazz piano man. Adapting to the ambiance of all those different rooms, be it restaurants, nightclubs, or piano bars, playing at weddings for all those brides and grooms,

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But I'd listen

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0: 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Here's another request.
1: David Budway is the jazz piano man. And before that, Bruce Hornsby with Celia, and a tasty version of Jitterbug Waltz now from Vibist Bobby Hutcherson.

Interesting things have always happened here in our part of the state, Central Massachusetts. Every time you give someone a Valentine's Day card, you can thank Worcester native Esther Howland for mass-producing the first commercial Valentine's Day cards back in 1847. And you know the smiley face we see all the time? It was created for a big company in 1963 by Worcester artist and advertiser Harvey Ball, who sold it to that company for $45. And the company that now owns the rights to that smiley face, yeah, they rake in about $130 million every year. Good reason to smile. Interesting things have always happened here in our part of the state, and you hear about them from the voice of arts and culture for Worcester and Central Massachusetts, 90.5 WICN.

Magnificent guitar playing from Jimmy Rosenberg. With you, it was so beautiful. Equally magnificent, Dr. Billy Taylor and his trio and his song, I Wish I Knew How It Would Feel to Be Free.

I really like that. It's a singer from Canada named Tia Brazda. And the title of that is Shine. Houston Person and Ron Carter right before that. And a bit of Dave Brubeck's classic album Time Out to wrap up this collection. This is Blue Rondo a la Turk.

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Good morning and happy Sunday, and thank you again for joining me on Sunday Classical here on 90.5 WICN. I'm Eric Gratton. I appreciate again you joining me on this Sunday morning for some wonderful classical music to start your day off on the right note. Today's my birthday, so, send me happy birthday wishes to my email if you wish, but in any event, I'm not a huge birthday person, but I'm very happy that I get to spend my birthday on this Sunday morning with you all to play not only just some beautiful works, but I'll kind of take the last hour of the show and play some of my favorite moments from a few of my favorite operas. So you have that to look forward to in the third hour. But to start us off, I'm going to play a wonderful cello concerto I heard recently in New York with the New York Philharmonic. This is Robert Schumann's Cello Concerto in A Minor. This is an iconic recording with the Philharmonia Orchestra with Daniel Barenboim conducting and Jacqueline Dupre on the cello.

Good morning. You're listening to Sunday Classical here on 90.5 WICN. I'm Eric Gratton. You've just heard the Cello Concerto in A Minor by Robert Schumann, a recording with Jacqueline Dupre on the cello with Daniel Barenboim conducting the Philharmonia Orchestra of London. I really do love that concerto. It's not played as often as others that I'm used to, at least from an audience member's perspective, but beautiful. Nonetheless, coming up now, I'm going to play the concert suite from one of my favorite operas, Der Rosenkavalier by Richard Strauss. This is a really fun recording, and it's a great recording that was put out in collaboration with the BSO and the Gewandhaus Orchestra with Andras Nelsons. So this specific recording is with the Gewandhaus Orchestra, with Andras Nelsons conducting the concert suite for orchestra from Der Rosenkavalier.

This is Sunday Classical here on 90.5 WYCN. I'm Eric Grattan. That was De Rosen Cavalier Concert Suite for Orchestra with Andras Nelsons conducting the Gewandhaus Orchestra. Hey, Robert Schumann earlier on this hour celebrated a birthday on June 8th, or will be, and Richard Strauss is going to be celebrating a birthday on June 11th. So, you know, celebrating some birthdays as well as mine over this month of June. Next up to round out our first hour together, this is Die Schauspieldirektor Overture by Mozart. We'll see you on the second hour.

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11: Good morning and welcome back to Sunday Classical here at 90.5 WICN. I'm Eric Grattan. We have wonderful work coming up to start off our second hour today for piano. Also a composer celebrating a birthday in the month of June, Aram Khachaturian, born on June 6 in the Soviet Union. A Soviet Armenian composer and conductor, wrote many beautiful works, and I wanted to be able to feature him at least on one show over the course of this month, but I'm going to look for some other pieces to be able to play for you as well. So this is a work entitled Adagio for Spartacus and Phrygia, with John Yves Thibaudet on the piano performing this work by Aram Khachaturian.

I'm Eric Grant. You're listening to Sunday Classical here on 90.5 WICN, Worcester's only NPR affiliate station. I remind you to send me emails at sundayclassical@wicn.org for suggestions, works you want to hear, and the like. I would love to hear back from you. Next up, and I've been craving a little Beethoven every now and then, so next up we have a wonderful recording of the Symphony No. 1 by Ludwig van Beethoven, conducted by Michael Tilson Thomas and the English Chamber Orchestra.

That was Beethoven's First Symphony in C major, a recording with Michael Tilson Thomas conducting the English Chamber Orchestra. You're listening to Sunday Classical here on 90.5 WICN. I'm Eric Grant, and I thank you again for joining us here on this Sunday morning. We have another great work to round out our second hour together, a piano concerto by Dmitri Shostakovich. The Boston Symphony Orchestra has recently released a full box set of all his piano works for orchestra, as well as all the symphonies and also some other music from operas and some other works composed by Shostakovich as part of Andras Nelson's project with the BSO over the last 10 years or so. So this is the Piano Concerto No. 2 in F major by Dmitri Shostakovich, conducted by Andras Nelson's with the Boston Symphony Orchestra and Yuja Wang on the piano.

0: I'm Eric Grattan, and you're listening to Sunday Classical here on 90.5 WICN. That was the Piano Concerto No. 2 by Dmitri Shostakovich, a recording with Yujin Wang on the piano, with Andras Nelsons conducting our very own Boston Symphony Orchestra. Stick around for hour 3. I'm going to play some of my favorite works from some of my favorite operas in celebration of my birthday, but also just to share these beautiful, beautiful, beautiful works with you all. So stick around. 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
2: Good morning and welcome back to Sunday Classical here on 90.5 WICN. We have one more hour together before I hand you off to Marty Freeman for the jazz brunch, but this last hour is going to feature some of my favorite sort of opera endings, finales, final moments from certain acts of operas that I absolutely love. So before we get into that, I'm going to start you off with the Overture to Don Giovanni by Wolfgang Amadeus Mozart. This is a recording with Sir Neville Mariner conducting the Academy of St. Martin in the Fields.

The Overture to Don Giovanni by Wolfgang Amadeus Mozart, a recording with Sir Neville Mariner and Academy of St. Martin in the Fields. I'm Eric Grant, and you're listening to Sunday Classical here on 90.5 WICN. I'm playing sort of my favorite opera works for the last hour of the show for my birthday, just to share some of my most favorite things with you. Next up, we're featuring two different movements of operas featuring Renee Fleming, the American soprano, who I absolutely love. So I'm going to play for you now a aria from Gustave Carpentier's opera Louise, Depuis le Jour, featuring the English Chamber Orchestra with Geoffrey Tate conducting, and of course, Renee Fleming as the soprano.

It just doesn't get any more better than that for me, at least. From Louise Depuis le Jour, featuring Renee Fleming with the English Chamber Orchestra and Jeffrey Tate conducting. Next up, we have the final scene from Tchaikovsky's opera Eugene Onegin. This is from Act 3. This is a live recording with Renee Fleming, Dmitry Horostovsky, the Metropolitan Opera, and Valery Gergiev conducting.

one of my favorite sopranos, that was Renee Fleming, and Dmitri Horostovsky in the final scene of Tchaikovsky's opera Eugene Onegin, conducted by Valery Gergiev and the Metropolitan Opera Orchestra in chorus. Next up, we have the final scene from Act One of La Fanciulla del West by Giacomo Puccini. I love this opera. It's about Western America. Puccini was inspired by what was happening in the West and the U.S. when he came here in the early 20th century. So this is the final scene from that opera, featuring Plácido Domingo, Zubin Mehta conducting the orchestra of the Royal Opera House in the Covent Garden, with Carol Nebit and the chorus of the Royal Opera House

0: the devastating,
1: actually it's quite romantic, finale of Act One of La Fanciulla del West by Puccini. Minnie there is, you know, they're confessing their love for each other, and she begins to cry. And this man, Johnson, is confronting her before he leaves, promising he'll come back to her home later that night. So it's devastatingly beautiful. Speaking of beautiful, we're going to move on to another Puccini opera, La Bohème. This is Act Two, the finale of Act Two, Quando Me Vo, with Elizabeth Harwood, Aurelia Friendly, Luciano Pavarotti, with Herbert von Karajan conducting the Berlin Philharmonic.

I'm Eric Gratton, and you're listening to 90.5 WICN. This is Sunday Classical. That was the finale of Act 2 of Puccini's opera La Bohème. That's an iconic recording with Pavarotti and Elizabeth Harwood, Mirella Freni, and Herbert von Karajan conducting the Berlin Philharmonic. So to end our final moment together here on Sunday Classical before I hand you off to Marty Freeman, this is the final scene of Act 3 from Richard Wagner's opera Die Walküre, one of my absolute favorites. And this recording is one of the best in the world. London Symphony Orchestra, conducted by Eric Leinsdorf, featuring George London and Birgit Nielsen, as well as John Vickers. So this is a wonderful, incredible, dynamic recording. Enjoy, and I'll see you again next Sunday here on Sunday Classical.

0: That was the dynamic, incredible ending of Richard Wagner's Die Walküre, his second opera in the Ring cycle, a beautiful recording with George London and the London Symphony Orchestra conducted by Eric Leinsdorf, along with Birgit Nielsen as a soprano. I thank you again for joining me on this Sunday morning. You're starting your Sunday off with classical music, and I hope you enjoyed a little bit of opera for the third hour. 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Have a wonderful rest of your weekend.
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10: 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Time to tune in to the Sunday Jazz Brunch. I'm Marty Friedman. Thanks so much for listening.

there we have Paul Winter and Oscar Castro Neves from a 1998 release, Brazilian Days. And good morning, I'm Marty Friedman. Thank you so much for tuning in. And I've got some more great music for you here on the Sunday Jazz Brunch at 90.5 WICN. Coming up, Peter Eldridge and Shirley Horn. We'll hear Betty's Bossa from Peter Eldridge and from Shirley Horn. All My Tomorrows, a beautiful, emotional song. And right now I've got Patricia Barber for you from the Cole Porter mix. This is Easy to Love.

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And that was the beautiful voice of Stacy Kent from her brand new release, A Time for Love. We heard What Goodbye Is For. That's an interesting song. I enjoyed that. I hope you did too. I'm Marty Friedman. This is the Sunday Jazz Brunch at 90.5 WICN in Worcester. I've got another vocalist coming up for you, Tessa Suter. And this release came out in 2012, Beyond the Blue. We'll hear the title track. It's an interesting release. All of the songs are originally classical works, and they became well known as jazz works as well. This one is Chopin's Prelude in E minor, and really is pretty. Right now I've got Stefano Di Battista from 2002's Roundabout Roma. This is Tartaruga.

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And there we have vocalist Tanya Dennis from 2021, her CD White Sails, Blue Skies. That was Till You. She's an unheralded singer. She's very good, Tanya Dennis. And I await her next release. All right, I'm Marty Friedman. This is the Sunday Jazz Brunch at 90.5 WICN in Worcester. And I've got the Tiki Collective coming up from their CD Muse, which came out in 2018. We'll hear All Too Soon. I've got a really fine vocalist. Her name is Lucy Wijnands, and she's together with pianist John DiMartino on a CD released in 2022 called Call Me Irresponsible. And we hear the title track from this CD. And she's really quite a good, she's got a sweet voice, Lucy Wijnands. Right now on the piano, Lynn Ariel with her trio. CD Come Together from 2004. This song is called Home.

0: The sounds of Dan Gable and his orchestra fill the air as dancers glide across the floor of the ship's grand ballroom, recreating the sights and sounds of a bygone era.
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3: Good morning, and thanks for joining me today right here on the Sunday Jazz Brunch. 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

And this is Joshua Redman album from 2023, featuring Peter Bernstein on the guitar. The CD called Where Are We? And that was Manhattan. As well, Gabriel Cavassa featured on several tracks, and very well done, this CD. Joshua Redman. And I'm Marty Friedman. This is the Sunday Jazz Brunch at 90.5 WICN in Worcester. And I've got John Gold coming up for you. Very interesting artist. Have to find out more about Mr. Gold. His latest CD is called Anahi, and we'll hear Theme for MZ. Got the Kenny Barron songbook, and this features a slew of great vocalists. His first recording with vocalists, isn't that amazing? And here we have him with the vocalist Gene Baylor on a song called Until Then, Kenny Barron. Right now, the Ted Rosenthal Trio from the Ted Rosenthal Songbook. And I like the title of this. It's Everything My Father Never Told Me.

morning. I'm Marty Friedman, your host for the Sunday Jazz Brunch. You know, I just love spending this time with you. What a perfect way to start your Sunday morning with the Sunday Jazz Brunch, right here at 90.5 WICN.

0: Do you have a musical instrument at home that you no longer use? 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
2: My entire life trajectory is due to being able to make music by getting an instrument that was provided to me by the school.
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All right, that's Stacey Kent from her new CD, A Time for Love, with a song entitled As, Stacey Kent. I'm Marty Friedman. This is the Sunday Jazz Brunch. We're at 90.5 WICN in Worcester. We've got Brian Lintz coming your way. And this features vocalist Samara Joy. You know, love this one. The song Pursuit of a Dream, and it appears in Brian Lynch's new CD, Torchbearers. And I've got Rachel and Vilray for you from 2019. From their self-titled CD, we'll hear Without a Thought for My Heart. And right now, Dominic Walker on guitar. Hurricane Summer is his new CD. This is She Loves You.

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4: Ciao a tutti. Sono Mafalda Minozzi e state ascoltando The Sunday Jazz Branch con il carissimo Marty Friedman.

And there's our good friend vocalist Mafalda Minozzi, and she's got a new release. It's called Spritz, and that was Amore Bacchiami, Mafalda Minozzi. And I'm Marty Friedman. This is the Sunday Jazz Brunch. We're at 90.5 WICN in Worcester. I've got Kenny Barron coming up for you from his new CD, Songbook. Well, it's not so new anymore. It's a few months old. Please forgive me. We're going to hear a song for Abdullah. And I've got Imran Khan for you, featuring wonderful vocalist Jamile from his 2025 release, Comisando. And we'll hear Luz da Canção. Right now, Hendrik Merkens for you from his new CD, Samba Tanto. This song is called Surfboard.

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1: 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Then John Pizzarelli's Radio Deluxe. 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

Okay, some nice Brazilian jazz for you. That was a Gal Costa. Now, this is from a collection CD. Putumayo presents Acoustic Brazil. And that song, Aquele Frevo Axe. All right. Gal Costa, very nice. Coming up, I've got Phil Perry for you. A Better Man is the CD. We'll hear the title track. And also a group called Paradigm Shift. Shifting Times. This is an old favorite from 2004. I remember this CD got a lot of airplay then when it came out. We'll hear Half a World Away. I'm Marty Friedman, by the way, and this is the Sunday Jazz Brunch at 90.5 WICN in Worcester. And right now I've got Pieces of a Dream for you from their 2025 release, We Got This. Here's Pieces of You.

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All right, Mike LaDun there for you from 2024, Make Someone Happy. And that was a very energetic and uplifting version of that song. Really nice CD called Wonderful from Mike LaDun. We opened the set with vocalist Nicole Henry and a really nice version of That's All, a very energetic one, I would say, from her CD, The Very Thought of You, out in 2008. And we heard from Naji from Poetry in Motion and the song, Is It the Way? Right now I've got Marquise Hill on the trumpet from 2012, Sounds of the City, the CD. This song is called Kiss and Tell. I had a great time today and wanted to thank everyone who contributed during our recent fund drive. Thank you so much for your support. It really, really means a lot to us. And we just about made our goal. So thank you for that. And thank you for listening to the Sunday Jazz Brunch. We'll do it again next week, all right? And hey, let's be careful out there.

0: Do you have a musical instrument at home that you no longer use? 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
0: Donated instruments give these deserving young people a chance to develop their musical skills.
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This afternoon at 4, it's Radio Deluxe with John Pizzarelli. But right now, here on 90.5, it's Colors of Jazz with Bonnie Johnson. You're going to hear classic jazz artists, and you'll hear the new artists who are shaping the sounds of jazz today. That's Colors of Jazz with Bonnie Johnson. It's next, here on 90.5 WICN, Worcester.

0: Hey, on 90.5 WICN, welcome. Come Sunday, I'm bringing you the colors of jazz. DJ Bonnie Bond here closing out the set with a track from Charles McPherson's The Journey. He's on saxophone and leading the band at 85 years old, hailing out there in San Diego, California, the bebop torchbearer with a direct connection to the bedrock of modern jazz, plays his own music on a Capri record release for 2015 and celebrated in 2026 with Jazz Legacy Fellowship of Fellows from the Mellon Foundation. A really special honor for the jazz saxophonist luminary Charles McPherson, and he is featured on a collaborative CD album with Brian Lynch. Lynch's album entitled Torchbearers, the trumpeter, bringing this new music in 2026 and celebrating the lineage shaped by experience and teachings of Barry Harris. He actually has a Grammy-winning vocalist Samara Joy on this album, along with Charles McPherson and pianist Orrin Evans. I chose to play But Beautiful for you and bringing you the straight-ahead jazz standard to open up today's session. I'm going to continue on with Orrin Evans on piano leading his band with a track or two from The Red Door. Taking you back then forth, wondering what color is influencing your day at 12:26.
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for the vision is yet. For an appointed time, but at the end it shall speak and not lie. Though it tarry, wait for it, because it will surely come, it will not tarry. Habakkuk 2:4.

0: You are tuned to 90.5 WICN, closing out the set with the number 3 album on the Jazz Week chart. That is Hendrik Merkens. The harmonicist is heard here on the vibraphones, picking up a couple of his instruments on this newest album, Samba Tonto. Yo Merkens is, in fact, important musician in terms of the harmonica since Toots Thielemann. He's doing his thing. German-born, New York-based, though I've seen him out in Boston. I believe he's out of Berkeley. I could be making that up, but I know he's fairly local. Going to be playing out in Northampton, actually, as we look ahead to the 19th. And a couple of evenings, look like on Tuesday evening, he'll be right there at City Sports Grill. So that's cool, performing with the Northampton Jazz Workshop there. They bring in local players, and Hendrik will be joining in trio, leading the trio. 6 p.m. doors, 7:30 p.m. is a concert with a jam session to follow. Musicians, bring your music, bring your instruments, and join in. 525 Pleasant Street in Northampton. So that's cool. I'm DJ Bonnie Bond, bringing you the happenings in jazz. Where's the scene out here? Jasmia Horn brought us Destiny from her album Messages, Empress Legacy Records for 2024. And you heard her voicing on Big Small, Orrin Evans' tune from his album The Red Door. I played 2 in a row from the Smoke Session record for 2023. You heard Phoebe Stroll to pick up the pace. Bringing you the colors at 12:53. I'm feeling green today, a Kelly green. We're going to jump right back into the music. I've got another from, I think I want to play another from Hendrik Merkens. And Javon Jackson plays Dylan. Let's do this.
1: Do you have a musical instrument at home that you no longer use? 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
3: My entire life trajectory is due to being able to make music by getting an instrument that was provided to me by the school.
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1: Live in the Printers Building, top of the hour to you. This is Celebrando with Hendrick Merkins, Anat Cohen, Gabrielle Espinoza joining Antonio Sanchez on drums. We continue on. Magreth Menzies with Unim Adaya.

This is Kathy from Hudson, and I wanted to say a few words about what I think makes ICN special. ICN introduces people to things in Worcester, our community. My husband and I would never have gone to the Hanover Theater, Mechanics Hall, Tuckerman Hall, the Worcester Art Museum, if we hadn't been listeners and heard about what's going on there. It's really something very special and good for the community and good for us.

0: here on 90.5 WICN, closing out with Pirelli Legrand, the French jazz guitarist, known for coming up and into the next generation under Django Reinhardt's influence on the guitar. I played Anjo Damim from Elegant People. It's a Pee Wee record release for 2026. Nice new music for you here on 90.5. Adrian Young, Ali Shahida Muhammad. When you hear their names, think jazz is dead. The JID series, volume 21, featuring Dom Salvador. Jazz is dead, taking us into a collection of music that features the greats, you know, folks who have made music for years and years, and giving them the flowers to bring back new music in collaboration. Dom Salvador penned the tune I played for you with the pair, Os Anstres, celebrating ancestors. And, you know, the Jazz is Dead Series 21, it features a number of artists with the funky sounds of Ghana, the psychedelic soul and samba of Brazil, which you got to witness in the 70s, you know, in Brazil, the Black Rio movement redefined what soul music meant for Black Pride in Rio de Janeiro and Brazil. Afro-Brazilians came together and developed a funk and dance scene, and the music challenged the dictatorship that was happening at the time. It's a retro feel of music for you here on The Colors of Jazz. I played Choro da Quitanda. It's featuring Catherine Bent. That's the band. The tune Mayo from Agora Fua. It's wonderful music featuring the cellist who is Boston-based, Catherine Bent, doing her thing musically, bringing the sounds of Brazil. Gal Costa with Barata Toto from Arate de Gal Costa. It's her music. And Margareth Menzies in the duet with Rosa Passos, Ui Vim de Bahia. It is Paragil and Satin's celebration of music. And a really nice long set, wasn't it? If you caught that round, I've got more for you. I'm going to jump right back in here, this time with Nina Freelon from The Sistering. And she's got a nice samba thing going on with a tune entitled Dreaming Arms. We'll go ahead and hear her in duet with Keith Gans, bringing you the colors. I'm wondering what color is influencing your day at 1:27. This music is definitely all for you.
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0: Hi, I'm Sharon from Lester, and I'm loving the music this afternoon on 90.5. The variety is amazing.
1: Fuller Sound was a project we've been working on for years with your mom, and unfortunately she left us. Trying to come up with a name for a band, your mother came up with Fuller Sound. It was a name that it just kind of rang. If we're playing Fuller Sound, they knew what to expect. Being able to withstand and hold out in the industry and do as well as you've done is amazing to me, you and Shari both.
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0: Would you be a musician if nobody ever heard you?
1: Sure.
0: Why?
1: Because I love music. It's in my head. I can't get it out.
0: Do you listen?
1: Yeah.
0: You're hearing it yourself.
1: I hear it now.
2: Miles Davis would have turned 100 this month, and having him as our Artist of the Month sets up a great opportunity to re-examine what he brought to jazz and American culture. Davis was a trumpet player and one of the foremost voices on his instrument to show us an aesthetic viewpoint based on playing less rather than that blazing stratospheric sense of his forebears. He gave us the same viewpoint in designing his ensemble. Miles was irresistibly cool on stage and on record. That slow-burn trumpet tone of Miles Davis, as steely as his personality was, he's somehow always Miles, led our ears home no matter what the musical environment. Throughout the month, you'll hear WICN dropping in on Miles Davis as Charlie Parker's wingman, the leader of a nine-piece textural vibration in the late 40s. Two incandescent small groups with John Coltrane in the 50s, monumental collaborations with arranger Gil Evans, the most flexible mid-60s combo in jazz, and the birth of the first waves of jazz rock fusion. Oh, and yes, the eternal, undeniable magic of his Kind of Blue. 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

0: Hey, I'm 90.5 WICN closing out the set with our artist of the month, Miles Davis, on the trumpet, leading the band, and birthday coming up on May 26th. Great to celebrate his music and play a tune from Amandla. And it is celebrating Africa and translates to power among the Zulu and Xhosa. Producer, bassist Marcus Miller is featured on this album. And it's got a little element of go-go, funk, and jazz. And, of course, in Miles Davis' modern age, it's the late, great George Duke on keys, Joey DeFrancesco, I'm reading the credits and, you know, it's late, great organist, keyboardist, multi-instrumentalist Joey DeFrancesco, late, great Joe Sample, Jason Miles, who's living over in Portugal right now. I see Mino Snilu was on percussion, Al Foster on drums, just an all-star cast of players, Kenny Garrett on sax, Omar Hakim on drums, you know, on these various tunes. The album came out in 1989, and as we celebrate Miles Davis, you know, you're going to hear some of the obscurities, and this is maybe one of the last albums he recorded. Amandla features his own artwork, a sort of a self-portrait there on the cover. And so we celebrate the jazz with you and all for you. I played A Family Affair of Music with Fuller Sound. It's Tia Fuller on sax, her sister Shammy Fuller, Royston on the keys. And this is a really special project. The pair are heard on this album entitled Dynasty, Fuller Sound Volume 2. You heard Windsor. And Windsor is a song written years ago and able to be brought to life and featuring her dad's voice, or their dad's voice, because it's a pair, sisters. You heard Ode to Bach. Shammy first heard Bach as a child, and with an ABC segment from Sesame Street, mashed it up and came up with her own melody celebrating Bach. There on piano, Shammy Fuller Royston. And this album will be getting lots of traction, just released on Cellar Live Records. Nina Freelon with Dreaming Arms from the Sistering Project 2026 and Zalai Music, all for you. It's 1:53. Got more for you. Gonna jump right back in here. This time with Javon Jackson. He's got Jackson plays Dylan. Let's celebrate Bob Dylan. First with Lisa Fisher on vocals, cause gotta serve somebody. 1:53, all for you.
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1: And as promised, the music of Javon Jackson. It is coming from the album Jackson Plays Dylan. Brand new music here on 90.5. Live in the Printer's Building, bringing you the colors of jazz. So glad you could join me, of course. And if you're new to Colors of Jazz, hey, to all of you, I'm wondering what color is influencing your day. Love to mix it up, bring it back and forth. And this time, you know, Javon Jackson celebrating Bob Dylan with this tribute album. He's also in concert, touring around, doing his thing. So let's get in. I just played a tune featuring Lisa Fisher. Gotta Serve Somebody. She's there on vocals. And we'll jump back in with Lay, Lady Lay. Some of these tunes are familiar to many. Do enjoy. 202, it's all for you.

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Hey, on 90.5 WICN, closing out the set here with Nate Smith, and a tune entitled Magic Dance comes from the album Live Action, which was nominated and won the Grammy for Best Alternative Jazz Album, and actually won a couple of awards off of this particular album.

0: I love it for its purple color, though I'm feeling green today. What color is influencing your day? Hey, Nate Smith will be out at Newport Jazz Festival July 31st and August 1st, and just the whole weekend as he is artistic director there. And how many of you are going? Want to hear from you. Hey, I'm Bonnie Johnson, affectionately known as DJ Bonnie Bond, bringing you the colors of jazz. And you heard Magic with Zama Jobi. Yami is the album from Giant Steps in 2004. Lee Wittenauer, I'm getting all tongue-tied. I really am. I'm going too fast and furious. Lee Wittenauer brought us Lovely Day. And again, it was Zama Jobi singing on that piece from Smoke and Mirrors. That's a nice little tribute album, too, by the way, with the guitarist. Lee Wittenauer from 2006 Peak Records. Inspired for the play when I picked up Eric Clapton, Knocking on Heaven's Door, from his album Timepieces, the best of Eric Clapton. Yes, we put that in the blues genre, but really looking at Bob Dylan, whose birthday is coming up next week. So I'm thinking next week I'll do a little tribute and play a number of tunes that have been jazzed up, Dylan tunes jazzed up. You know, I've come across a nice little list, so it'll be something to look forward to. I was going to do it today, but seeing that his birthday is May 24th, Robert Allen Zimmerman, Bob Dylan, born in 1941. He's turning 85 next Sunday, so we'll celebrate a little bit there. But you did hear from Eric Clapton, Knocking on Heaven's Door, and Javon Jackson, who just released his new tribute album, Jackson Plays Dylan, with Lay, Lady Lay. Palmetto record released. Let's jump right back on in into the music. Got some nice surprises for you. Some new, some old. Take you back then forth.
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0: 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I'm John Pizzarelli from high atop Lexington Avenue in the Deluxe Living Room. 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

0: Yeah. It was 1956 and Duke Ellington took the stage to bring us tea for two. It's Ellington at Newport on Columbia Legacy Records live. Afrique. Duke Ellington once again from the album The Afro-Eurasian Eclipse. Came out in 1971. And, you know, really quite the drum solo there with Rufus Jones on drums. And really quite special recording celebrating the jazz. And this album, Afro-Eurasian Eclipse, was recorded at the National Recording Studio in New York City, 1971. And Afrique is Ellington's own. There are other tunes out there, for example, Lee Morgan, but not the same composition. Upbeat and big band orchestra sound for you on 90.5. Bringing you the colors of jazz, bringing you the colors of the Yellow Jackets with the Lion. And Raul Midon joins the band from the album Fasten Up. That's that Mac Avenue record release. And I'm going to say Yellow Jackets got Grammy nominated for this. If they didn't win, it could be both. Checking that out for you. But yeah, it's nice. Kind of got a little Afro fusion going on there with the piece. Ezra Collective with Palm Wine to open the set. Dance No One's Watching is their album. Liberator Music, Partisan Records for 2024. And the Ezra Collective, it's their third studio album that was released in 24, the London Jazz Quintet. And they're collaborative, writing together and doing their thing. I like to play a few tunes from the album. And here on The Colors of Jazz, been playing a few over time here. And again, it's all for you. DJ Bonnie Bond here with you, 250, as we do what we do come Sunday, all for you. Let me just see what I want to do next. I think, speaking of Duke Ellington, you know, and his orchestra, Next Generation Orchestral Band leader, composer, trombonist, Javier Nero. He was just recognized as Jazz Hero by the Jazz Journalists Association. He's down in Baltimore in the Maryland area and bringing great music into the scene there. And his new album, Alkebulin, it is an old native word from the continent of Africa, and it is a connotation of mother of mankind. Or and the Garden of Eden. We're going to jump back into the music here with The Fourth Dimension from the band leader. And again, it is all for you at 252.
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1: DJ Bonnie Bond bringing you the colors of jazz, top of the hour to you at 3 p.m. Dami and J.D. Beck bring us a little bit of an interlude with Sniff from their album Not Tight. It's a Blue Note record for 2022. Javier Nero Jazz Orchestra with the Fourth Dimension featuring Warren Wolf on the vibes. I've got one coming up from Flying High, Still Soaring, and it is Champion Fulton Trio. She's got a number of vocalists featured on this album. Wonderful collaboration. How about Carmen Bradford and What a Little Moonlight Can Do? Up next, all for you. Top of the hour at 3 p.m.

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Hey, 90.5 WICN closing out with a really nice tribute play of Sonny Rollins' St. Thomas. It features trumpeter Nicholas Payton and percussionist Congolero Weedy Brima, the Soul Rebels and Count Basie's orchestra with Late Night Basie. Primary Weave music for 2023. And John Minnock, late great vocalist. He was Boston based, between New York and Boston. We lost him some years ago, but brought us on Green Dolphin Street. And it was Dave Liebman on saxophone. I know John Minnick was super proud to have had the opportunity to record with Liebman, a Dot Time record from Herring Cove, the album from 2020. Lonnie Liston Smith, Adrian Young, Ali Shahid Muhammad. This is Jazz is Dead, Volume 17, celebrating Lonnie Liston Smith with a tune called Dawn. Jazz is Dead 2023, well alive and kicking here on 90.5. You heard from Anita O'Day. The vocalist brought us If the Moon Turns Green, green being my color today. How about you? What color are you feeling? Color is influencing your day. It came from Anita O'Day's Traveling Light album, Fresh Sounds from 1961. And Champion Fulton, What a Little Moonlight Can Do, featuring Carmen Bradford on vocals with the Champion Fulton trio, Flying High, Still Soaring. And this is not to be over.

0: But look, this is quite an album featuring Buster Williams on the bass among the personnel doing their thing. And she's tapped Nicole Zoraitis, Bria Skarnberg, trumpeter vocalist, among others. In fact, Bria Skarnberg's got a brand new album out, and I haven't played, I'm not sure I've played a track yet from it, but it's coming up all for you at 3:24.
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0: Would you be a musician if nobody ever heard you?
1: Sure.
0: Why?
1: Because I love music. It's in my head. I can't get it out.
0: Do you listen?
1: Yeah.
0: You're hearing it yourself.
1: I hear it now.
2: Miles Davis would have turned 100 this month, and having him as our Artist of the Month sets up a great opportunity to re-examine what he brought to jazz and American culture. Davis was a trumpet player and one of the foremost voices on his instrument to show us an aesthetic viewpoint based on playing less rather than that blazing stratospheric sense of his forebears. He gave us the same viewpoint in designing his ensemble. Miles was irresistibly cool on stage and on record. That slow burn trumpet tone of Miles Davis, as steely as his personality was, he's somehow always Miles, led our ears home no matter what the musical environment. Throughout the month, you'll hear WICN dropping in on Miles Davis as Charlie Parker's wingman, the leader of a nine-piece textural vibration in the late 40s. Two incandescent small groups with John Coltrane in the 50s, monumental collaborations with arranger Gil Evans, the most flexible mid-60s combo in jazz, and the birth of the first waves of jazz rock fusion. Oh, and yes, the eternal, undeniable magic of his Kind of Blue. 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

0: Closing out with some Italian soul, Paolo Rustichelli on the synthesizers, Hammond C3 organ. He's got the keys going from Mystic Man featuring Miles Davis on his jazz rock album from 1996. Our Artist of the Month is celebrated here on 90.5. DJ Bonnie Bon. I just closed out with John Stein and Green Street from the album entitled The Same, Wailing City Record for 1999. Catherine Russell, Keep Your Mind on Me, from her album Live at Jazz at Lincoln Center, Dot Time Records. And this is newly out, the Leonard Feather tune, Brought to Life. And, you know, it's really beautiful. Catherine Russell was offered the weekend at Jazz at Lincoln Center's Apple Room and then was suggested to keep the focus on the community and consciousness. Anyway, the rest is history. It's a great album, and she was thrilled to have the live capture and now released. She was just in Worcester a few weeks ago, and Catherine Russell is celebrated here on 90.5 again. Celebrating Women in Jazz, I played Bria Stromberg with her album Brass and the tune Markham Sunrise. A nice little tune, and Skarnberg penned it. This is a Cellar Live record release. We got just a few more minutes here to squeeze a couple more tunes in, all for you at 3:50.
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0: 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I'm John Pizzarelli from high atop Lexington Avenue in the Deluxe Living Room. 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

Hey, we're wrapping up here on 90.5. Closed out the set with Monica Herzig on piano leading the band to bring us Elton John's Your Song. It's on her album Transparent, and she's running at number 10 on the Jazz Week chart. And closing out here with Isaac Hayes and the tune Early Sunday Morning from the soundtrack of the movie Shaft. DJ Bonnie Bond closing out. Have a great week. Stay safe out there. Stay positive. Test negative. Tune in on Thursday for Culture Beat 2.0 with MC Witty Wit and myself with all the happenings. We've got more music for you, and we are definitely here for you. Thanks again for joining me.

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0: From high atop Lexington Avenue, it's another edition of Radio Deluxe. I'm John Pizzarelli.
1: I'm Jessica Mulaski.
0: What did we just hear, Jess?
1: That was Veronica Swift singing Getting to Know You.
0: Ew.
1: From a record she made called This Bitter Earth. I had the great pleasure of sitting and watching her one afternoon this last January on the jazz cruise sing, as we say, her face.
0: Yes, she sure did.
1: She's a really impressive young musician. I mean, her voice can do everything.
0: Well,
1: and she can scat.
0: Oh yeah, no, she's a tremendous musician. Yeah. And well, we like looking forward to new material from her.
1: Mm-hmm.
0: So that was Getting to Know You, Veronica Swift. And here is a wonderful new artist who I've worked with several times, named Tyler Henderson, from his album Love Endures. Here's On a Clear Day on Radio Deluxe.

0: Tyler Henderson and his trio from an album called Love Endures and On a Clear Day. What a great record. I'm John Pizzarelli, and you are?
1: Jessica Mileski.
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0: 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I just got onto a little bit of a Jimmy Rolls jag today, mm-hmm. looking at things. He was a favorite piano player of so many musicians. And so there you have it. And this show, Radio Deluxe, which features vocalist deluxe Jessica Malasky, can be heard anytime at mixcloud.com.
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0: I think it was at the first meeting.
1: I don't think it didn't come from us.
0: No. It was. I think that
1: we would never have said that.
0: Yeah.
1: That was sort of imposed on us, the deluxe part.
0: Well, for 20 years, it has seemed to have worked quite well. 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What have you got, Jessica?
1: Oh, that you put me on the spot. What do we need? Can I play something that's a little on the longer side, or?
0: Yes, you can.
1: How you want to hear a singer?
0: Yes.
1: Oh, this is a beautiful record. Jane Monheit singing, "Why Can't You Behave?" She doesn't seem like she's behaving herself very well.
0: Jane Monheit on Radio Deluxe.

0: That's Jane Monheit from a record called Taking a Chance on Love. That's Why Can't You Behave?
1: We were talking about she's been out there for as long as I've been out there, just to maybe about 5 years less at the most.
0: I remember doing an American Songbook with her at Lincoln Center. She had handlers. I mean, she was gorgeous and maybe 23 or 4. And, you know, she was had people doing her hair and she was in the mermaid dress. It was like a... It was a real sensation.
1: She's a great artist and still going strong and living out on the West Coast now.
0: But we've done double bills with her a lot.
1: Sure. We did a year of that with her. Yeah, and I'm on her Christmas record, too. We did a little duet. To close out segment three, here's George sharing with the Montgomery Brothers, another favorite record of mine, and Love Walked In. 2 minutes and 10 seconds of sheer bliss.
0: Shearing bliss.
1: That's right. 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

0: George Shearing and Wes Montgomery and his brothers and Love Walked In. I'm John Pizzarelli. You are?
1: Jessica Mulaski.
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0: Segment three began with a song called I Wonder Where Our Love Has Gone. That was Zoot Sims and Jimmy Rolls, Mousy Alexander, and George Mraz from my favorite record, If I'm Lucky. That was a record that appeared in our house. I just got onto a little bit of a Jimmy Rolls jag today, looking at things. He was a favorite piano player of so many musicians. And so there you have it. And this show, Radio Deluxe, which features vocalist deluxe Jessica Malasky, can be heard anytime at mixcloud.com.
1: Where did the deluxe come from?
0: I think it was at the first meeting.
1: I don't think it didn't come from us.
0: No, no. It was. I think
1: that,
0: we would never have talked about that.
1: Yeah. That was sort of imposed on us, the deluxe part.
0: Well, for 20 years, it has seemed to have worked quite well. 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What have you got, Jessica?
1: Oh, that you put me on the spot. What do we need? Can I play something that's a little on the longer side, or?
0: Yes, you can.
1: You want to hear a singer?
0: Yes.
1: Oh, this is a beautiful record. Jane Monheit singing, Why Can't You Behave? She doesn't seem like she's behaving herself very well.
0: Jane Monheit on Radio Deluxe.

0: That's Jane Monheit from a record called Taking a Chance on Love. That's Why Can't You Behave.
1: We were talking about she's been out there for as long as I've been out there, just to maybe about 5 years less at the most.
0: I remember doing an American Songbook with her at Lincoln Center. She had handlers. I mean, she was gorgeous and maybe 23 or 4. And, you know, she was had people doing her hair and she was in the mermaid dress. It was like a... It was a real sensation.
1: She's a great artist and still going strong and living out on the West Coast now.
0: Well, we've done double bills with her a lot.
1: Sure. We did a year of that with her. Yeah, and I'm on her Christmas record, too. We did a little duet. To close out segment three, here's George sharing with the Montgomery Brothers, another favorite record of mine, and Love Walked In. 2 minutes and 10 seconds of sheer bliss.
0: Shearing bliss.
1: That's right, on Radio Deluxe.

0: George Shearing and Wes Montgomery and his brothers and Love Walked In. I'm John Pizzarelli. You are?
1: Jessica Malasky.
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1: It was Samara Joy singing Social Call.
0: She's been making her way all around the United States
1: beautifully.
0: And one of the great stars of the jazz vocal world right now. But, you know, I know what you have to close out the first half of Radio Deluxe. And I don't know who all the people are on the record, but
1: I do.
0: Down at the ear end... Mm-hmm. The Ear In.
1: INN.
0: Mm-hmm. On Sunday nights, this group plays so beautifully.
1: Since 2007.
0: Ah.
1: Yeah. John Eric Kelso started it, and our good friend Matt Munisteri is usually there if he's not on the road playing guitar. And
0: yeah.
1: John Eric Kelso is a trumpet player.
0: Yes, he is.
1: And they have such a great sound, and I'd like you to hear Kissin' My Baby Goodnight. This is... John Eric Kelso and the Irregulars.
0: This is a great record, and if you get a chance to get down there on Sunday nights, it's just a joy. 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
1: Kissing my baby. Goodbye. Good night. You're looking at me funny.
0: Well, we've come to the end of the first half. I think it's gone very well.
1: How could that possibly be?
0: Well, there's more music to come. Stay with us. 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

0: It's the second half of Radio Deluxe from high atop Lexington Avenue, and we began with the Jeff Hamilton Trio, Tata Taka Uno on piano, John Hamer on bass, Jeff Hamilton on drums, from their album A New Chapter, and that was Isn't It Romantic?
1: It seems as if there's not a moment in the day when someone isn't playing something off with a kicking a ball or throwing a ball or
0: it's
1: a puck.
0: We are in that season now. You have basketball and hockey making their way. Baseball is starting to get all worked up into a lather as the summer is coming close.
1: Except in Boston.
0: Listen, June is just around the corner, and when you see how those Red Sox are going to play
1: just
0: in June,
1: around the corner.
0: They're showing signs.
1: Love is just around the corner.
0: It certainly is.
1: Why don't we play that record?
0: And this is Johnny Mercer to sing it. Love is just around the corner. Johnny Mercer on Radio Deluxe.

0: That's Johnny Mercer with the Paul Weston and the group, and Love is Just Around the Corner.
1: I love the way he makes up words, like Yip Harbour used to do that.
0: And it's not even his song, but he knows how to sing it.
1: Yeah. Oh, yeah, that's right. Yeah, he sings like a lyricist.
0: Yes, it's just so great. Do you have a song? Or should, actually, you know what? Speaking of Yip Harbour, here's Susanna McCorkle to sing If I Only Had a Heart from her album Over the Rainbow, the songs of Yip Harbour on Radio Deluxe.

Susanna McCorkle, and If I Only Had a Heart from her Yip Harburg record. And here's Chet Baker to sing Time After Time from Chet Baker Sings on Radio Deluxe.

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0: Segment six began with Harry Allen and Larry Goldings and The Look of Love.
1: I don't think there's... Those records are treasures.
0: That record they made...
1: Is that When Harry Met Larry?
0: When Larry Met Harry.
1: When Harry, Larry Met Harry. It's just... Yeah, every cut is fantastic.
0: Really great original jazz music on that record.
1: And they both play in such different ways, but somehow it works. And you know, most, genres sort
0: yes,
1: of.
0: Yes, mostly original songs, except for, of course, yeah. The Look of Love, and then there's a couple others. But, I mean, there's some really great originals on there, too. I'd love to play, you know, I mentioned Jimmy Rolls earlier in the program. He was a great songwriter, and he wrote a song called The Peacocks.
1: Oh.
0: And this is Bill Evans with Eddie Gomez and, yeah, and Elliot Zygmunt from the You Must Believe in Spring record. It's a beautiful record. Bill Evans and Jimmy Rolls' composition, The Peacocks, on...
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0: That's Bill Evans, Elliot Zygmunt on drums, Eddie Gomez on bass, and the Peacocks. What an evocative song.
1: I was going to invoke the word evocative.
0: Well, there you go. We're on the same page. 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
1: We're on all over the country, including New York City.
0: Fantastic. And to close out this little group of songs, here's There's a Lull in My Life. Nat King Cole with George Shearing. A great record on Radio Deluxe.

0: That's There's a Lull in My Life, a song written by Harry Revel and Mac Gordon.
1: I've always been enamored with that song. I'm sorry, I didn't mean to interrupt you, but it's sort of it's an idea that's not ever been really expressed in that pop way, you know, that somebody leaves this sort of lull in your life where they're not there.
0: Really is true.
1: And there are not that many records of it.
0: Wonderfully communicated by Nat Cole and George Shearing. More music after the break.
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0: segment seven began with.
1: That was Bill Sharlup playing the Duke from one of my favorite records of all time, Street of Dreams. When we were up in the country making dinner, we turn it on almost every night.
0: It is the quintessential, it's a great jazz record, and it's also just a great record to have on at any time.
1: Yeah, when you're just chopping or sitting down and having that.
0: Sometimes I'm grating, I like to grate cheese, or I zest a lemon into my martini.
1: Anyway.
0: It's a wonderful, and you know, I was just.
1: Lemon twist.
0: Well, I was thinking of Rosemary Clooney today, for some odd reason.
1: Speaking of a lemon twist.
0: Right? We drank many martinis with Rosemary Clooney, and here she is from just a brilliant record called Love. And you know, she's singing to the arranger who's conducting this session, which was Nelson Riddle. So here is Rosemary Clooney to sing More Than You Know. More Than You Know.
1: More than anybody else knew.
0: That's right. On Radio Deluxe. Well.

0: A beautiful record of More Than You Know from the album Love. That's the Dear Rosemary Clooney. I'm John Pizzarelli.
1: Jessica Mulaski.
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0: Final segment of Radio Deluxe began with the Heartburn Waltz, written by Vince Guaraldi, played impeccably by Isaiah J. Thompson with Alexa Tarantino on flute from an album called A Guaraldi Holiday. It's a wonderful record.
1: You know what's a wonderful record?
0: What?
1: A record called Bossa Nova. It was made by this young, handsome, very handsome singer, guitar player named John Pizzarelli.
0: He's an upstart.
1: And I've been very fond of him for the better part of 30 years. And this is his rendition of One Note Samba.
0: Produced by Russ Teitelman on Radio Deluxe.

0: That was Yours Truly and the One Note Samba.
1: Yours Truly. You said off the air, don't talk about how great I am. It makes me uncomfortable.
0: What are we closing out the program with? We're closing out the program with Tony Bennett. I have a Tony Bennett record out called Dear Mr. Bennett.
1: Fantastic, but I'm not going to say that on the air.
0: No. But here is Tony Bennett to close out the show with Mimi on Radio Deluxe.

0: For the strains of The Last Train Home, that was Mimi, Tony Bennett.
1: It's been a pleasure, Mr. Pizzarelli.
0: It's been a pleasure to play these great songs on the radio all over the country. 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
1: 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I'm Jim Benitez, your host for World Rhythms. On this program, we will take you, around the world, if you will. Different lands, different sounds, different rhythms. Indeed, wonderful music from all over the world. Other places that we normally wouldn't have front of mind, but they are out there. And they are absolutely amazing, amazing rhythms. So, with no further ado, let me start out with a live performance of Miss Anushka Shankar in Coutances, France, back in 2014. The name of the tune here, Voice of the Moon.
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Voice of the Moon. We shall continue here on World Rhythms. 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
4: World Rhythms here on 90.5 WICN. That last set that we heard was Omar Farouk Tekbilek and the Borussian Philharmonic Orchestra featuring Itamar Erez, and the tune was called Hazret. Great, great arrangement there with that amazing Philharmonic Orchestra. In the middle, Gypsy Kings out of the northeastern end of Spain. Great tune there called Mira la Gitana Mora. I love their music indeed. And we open the set with Music of India, Anti-General. He's actually out of China. And the song Samsara here on World Rhythms. It's amazing music all around. Let's continue right along. Here's Serkan Kagri on clarinet and Omar Farouk Tekbilek one more time. And the song Ruya.

0: If you enjoy museums, Samuel Slater's contributions to the Industrial Revolution are highlighted in the town of Webster at the Samuel Slater Museum, one of the area's newest attractions. Also new is Worcester's Major Taylor Museum, celebrating the life of the Worcester Whirlwind bicycling champion, Marshall Major Taylor. 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
2: 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Great tunes there, the last set, Divanessa on violin, electric violin, and a tune called Longa 5, straight out of Dubai. In the middle, Anushka Shankar, one more time. Anushka, and from her CD, Land of Gold, the tune Boat to Nowhere. And we open the set with Serkan Kagri and Omar Farouk Trebilek, and the tune Ruya, a live performance out in Istanbul, Turkey. Continuing right along here on World Rhythms, here's a group out of the UK called 4Hero, and the tune Planetaria.

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4: And we continue here on this edition of World Rhythms. I'm Jim Benitez. A pleasure to be here with you. We heard on that last set a group out of Brazil called Duduca da Fonseca and Quarteto Universal. And they put out this CD called Yes. The tune we heard there was Lilia. Beautiful tune indeed. In the middle, the Frisco Vibe percussion group out of Frisco, Texas, Frisco High School. Name of the tune there, Shared Space, composed by Ivan Treviño. Great group of students there.

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3: Amazing music from Beirut, Gambia, and Spain. We heard Irfan from their CD, The Eternal Return, Yalla a Beirut. In the middle, Sonia Jobarte. She's a straight out of Gambia, Africa, and the tune Harabi. And we opened the set with Maria Angeles Toledano live in a small cafe in Andalusia, Spain, improvising there with Bulerias. And immediately before her, to introduce you to music of Andalusia, the Gypsy Kings and Luna de Fuego Princesa. Unbelievable tunes. Indeed, a mix of deep Spanish, flamenco, some African, Gambian, Harabi music, and music from Beirut. Excellent, excellent tunes here on World Rhythms. We'll continue now with Tribal Fusion, Kira Lebedeva, and some Arabian Trap.

0: Thank you for tuning in to this edition of World Rhythms. I'm Jim Benitez, and we will catch you next time here on 90.5 WICN.
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